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1: Showers and thunderstorms likely, mainly after 5 o'clock today. Increasing clouds with a high near 93. Heat index will be 105 again today, with calm winds becoming southwest about 6 miles per hour in the afternoon. Chance of precipitation is 60%. New rainfall amounts between a quarter and a half an inch are possible. And that's your weather for the Bass Capital area.

Hello, Palatka and Putnam County. I'm Rusty Starr, the new and old publisher of the Palatka Daily News. I'm happy to be back at my old job after being away from your local newspaper for 13 years. In these modern times, some people think that social media can give them the news they need. But as Paul Harvey used to say, you need to hear the rest of the story. 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

0: Don't miss out on this weekend's events at the Putnam County Fairgrounds off of Highway 17 South in East Palatka. 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
1: Showers and thunderstorms likely, mainly after 5 o'clock today. Increasing clouds with a high near 93. Heat index will be 105 again today, with calm winds becoming southwest about 6 miles per hour in the afternoon. Chance of precipitation is 60%. New rainfall amounts between a quarter and a half an inch are possible. And that's your weather for the Bass Capital area.
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0: Don't miss out on this weekend's events at the Putnam County Fairgrounds off of Highway 17 South in East Palatka. 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
1: Showers and thunderstorms likely, mainly after 5 o'clock today. Increasing clouds with a high near 93. Heat index will be 105 again today, with calm winds becoming southwest about 6 miles per hour in the afternoon. Chance of precipitation is 60%. New rainfall amounts between a quarter and a half an inch are possible. And that's your weather for the Bass Capital area.
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1: Showers and thunderstorms likely, mainly after 5 o'clock today. Increasing clouds with a high near 93. Heat index will be 105 again today, with calm winds becoming southwest about 6 miles per hour in the afternoon. Chance of precipitation is 60%. New rainfall amounts between a quarter and a half an inch are possible. And that's your weather for the Bass Capital area.

0: Don't miss out on this weekend's events at the Putnam County Fairgrounds off of Highway 17 South in East Palatka. 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
1: Showers and thunderstorms likely, mainly after 5 o'clock today. Increasing clouds with a high near 93. Heat index will be 105 again today, with calm winds becoming southwest about 6 miles per hour in the afternoon. Chance of precipitation is 60%. New rainfall amounts between a quarter and a half an inch are possible. And that's your weather for the Bass Capital area.
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Led by the Beatles, the British invasion was still going strong, with five acts accounting for six songs. But it was three young ladies at Motown Records who were stealing the show. Hello, everyone. I am Mark Blumenthal, the host of the Top 20 Countdown every Saturday morning on this station. 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

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You sit around moping, crying, crying. You say you even thinking about dying? Well, before you do anything rash,

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1: Showers and thunderstorms likely, mainly after 5 o'clock today. Increasing clouds with a high near 93. Heat index will be 105 again today, with calm winds becoming southwest about 6 miles per hour in the afternoon. Chance of precipitation is 60%. New rainfall amounts between a quarter and a half an inch are possible. And that's your weather for the Bass Capital area.

0: Don't miss out on this weekend's events at the Putnam County Fairgrounds off of Highway 17 South in East Palatka. 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
1: Showers and thunderstorms likely, mainly after 5 o'clock today. Increasing clouds with a high near 93. Heat index will be 105 again today with calm winds becoming southwest about 6 miles per hour in the afternoon. Chance of precipitation is 60%. New rainfall amounts between a quarter and a half an inch are possible. And that's your weather for the Bass Capital area.
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1: Your overnight weather forecast, calling for a low around 72 with mostly cloudy skies. Chance of showers and thunderstorms for today is 40%. Then the chance of thunderstorms increasing with clouds, a high near 93, and heat index values as high as 105. Calm winds becoming southwesterly around 5 miles per hour this afternoon. So 40% chance of rain today, our high 93, heat index values 105, and the low overnight 72. And that's a look at your overnight.

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1: Your overnight weather forecast, calling for a low around 72 with mostly cloudy skies. Chance of showers and thunderstorms for today is 40%. Then the chance of thunderstorms increasing with clouds, a high near 93, and heat index values as high as 105. Calm winds becoming southwesterly around 5 miles per hour this afternoon. So 40% chance of rain today, our high 93, heat index values 105, and the low overnight 72. And that's a look at your overnight weather.

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Led by the Beatles, the British invasion was still going strong, with five acts accounting for six songs. 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I am Mark Blumenthal, the host of the Top 20 Countdown every Saturday morning on this station. 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
2: Your overnight weather forecast, calling for a low around 72 with mostly cloudy skies. Chance of showers and thunderstorms for today is 40%. Then the chance of thunderstorms increasing with clouds, a high near 93, and heat index values as high as 105. Calm winds becoming southwesterly around 5 miles per hour this afternoon. So 40% chance of rain today, our high 93, heat index values 105, and the low overnight 72. And that's a look at your overnight weather.

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1: Your overnight weather forecast, calling for a low around 72 with mostly cloudy skies. Chance of showers and thunderstorms for today is 40%. Then the chance of thunderstorms increasing with clouds, a high near 93, and heat index values as high as 105. Calm winds becoming southwesterly around 5 miles per hour this afternoon. So 40% chance of rain today, our high 93, heat index values 105, and the low overnight 72. And that's a look at your overnight weather.

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1: Your overnight weather forecast, calling for a low around 72 with mostly cloudy skies. Chance of showers and thunderstorms for today is 40%. Then the chance of thunderstorms increasing with clouds, a high near 93, and heat index values as high as 105. Calm winds becoming southwesterly around 5 miles per hour this afternoon. So 40% chance of rain today, our high 93, heat index values 105, and the low overnight 72. And that's a look at your overnight weather.

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1: Your overnight weather forecast, calling for a low around 72 with mostly cloudy skies. Chance of showers and thunderstorms for today is 40%. Then the chance of thunderstorms increasing with clouds, a high near 93, and heat index values as high as 105. Calm winds becoming southwesterly around 5 miles per hour this afternoon. So 40% chance of rain today, our high 93, heat index values 105, and the low overnight 72. And that's a look at your overnight weather.

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1: Don't

1 month ago today, I was happy as a lark. But now I go for walks, to the movies, maybe to the park. I have a seat on the same old bench to watch the children play. You know, tomorrow is their future. But for me, just another day. They all gather around me. They seem to know my name. We laugh, tell a few jokes, but it still doesn't ease my pain. I know I can't hide from a memory, though day after day I've tried. I keep saying, she'll be back, but today, again, I

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I'm looking for a letter or something, anything that you would send. With all the people I know, I'm still a lonely man. You know, it's funny, I thought I had her in the palm of my hand.

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1: Your overnight weather forecast, calling for a low around 72 with mostly cloudy skies. Chance of showers and thunderstorms for today is 40%. Then the chance of thunderstorms increasing with clouds, a high near 93, and heat index values as high as 105. Calm winds becoming southwesterly around 5 miles per hour this afternoon. So 40% chance of rain today, our high 93, heat index values 105, and the low overnight 72. And that's a look at your overnight weather.

Led by the Beatles, the British invasion was still going strong, with five acts accounting for six songs. But it was three young ladies at Motown Records who were stealing the show. Hello, everyone. I am Mark Blumenthal, the host of the Top 20 Countdown every Saturday morning on this station. 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

Nice. Petty and the American Girl. Good Wednesday morning. It's hump day. It is 6:30. And we're going to be noting the passing of

WPLK, remembering the crossover twins, Kenny and Dolly. And we got more Dolly coming up this morning. We're going to do it 9 to 5.

0: WPLK 1981, Dolly and the 9 to 5, what is going on here? We're going to stop this for a minute here. We'll
1: somebody
0: get back to Irene
1: to
0: Cara.
1: That's all.
0: Pardon?
1: Somebody just anxious to sing.
0: Yeah. We'll get into little Irene Cara
1: a little
0: later. Anyway, it is 6:37, and we are remembering the passing of
1: Dolly,
0: and passed in her home, and she was
1: she was in the cancer center.
0: Oh, was she?
1: Yeah, she was not at home.
0: Oh, okay. I thought I saw somewhere
1: they,
0: it was home, she was peaceful. It was
1: very peaceful. Family was with her. Yeah. She'd been battling kidney stones for years and an autoimmune disease. That's why she had to cancel shows at time, because she, if you've ever had a kidney stone,
0: no,
1: you ain't know where you're going.
0: Mom did. My mother used to get them.
1: All the guys in the family except the grandson, and they'll usually get them about 30. He's not there yet. But you get a good one. You don't stand up and sing and dance around, trust me.
0: No. Well, my mom came down here one time, and it was kind of crazy. It was during the Azalea Festival. She was staying over at the Holiday Inn when it was over on the river, and I had to call her and wake her up because it was snowing. It was snowing here.
1: Well, the festival started the last weekend of February and went through the second weekend
0: right.
1: of March.
0: Well, this was it was a freak snowstorm. It wasn't anything that big.
1: Well,
0: Florida,
1: two flakes are big in Florida.
0: But at that point, I had to take her out to the hospital, and they got her to pass it. But
1: well, they have to give you enough stuff to relax you.
0: Yeah.
1: For you to pass them. If now Bill had to have kidney one removed surgically.
0: Wow.
1: It was too big to pass, and it was the mistake of a staghorn firm.
0: Boo.
1: And they said there was no way you'd ever passed it.
0: Man.
1: They had to go get that bad. They tried to dissolve it. They tried to break it up. They tried to do everything, and they couldn't. Had to go in and get that bad boy out.
0: Yeah. All right.
1: But she, you know, she always kept her roots in the mountains. She was very much a mountain girl, and you know, we can't imagine the family of 12, I think it was,
0: something like that. Yeah,
1: she was the fourth of 12 children, and living in one room. And if you've ever been up in the mountains and through some of the parks and some of the older places, you see those little one room houses. Had to be a lot of love in those houses to do the things that they did.
0: Well, the only one I know of where her brother died also this year. I saw that on
1: Corey Denver died this year also. He was born in 43. Let's see. I've got this right now. One brother died in 03. One in 2000. No, sister died in 03. Another brother died in 2000. One died in 24. One died in 26. One died in 21. One died in 55. I'm trying to make sure there's not to tell me, but one died in 18.
0: The only one that I'm familiar with is Stella Parton. Her sister that also tried to
1: get that career, and she didn't have it.
0: Nah, she didn't have the stuff.
1: She was born in 1957 and is still living.
0: Stella?
1: Mm-hmm.
0: Yeah.
1: So, but her nephew's been the spokesman for all of this, and it was she requested a very small private family service.
0: Mm-hmm.
1: You know, a lot of the stars do that. They don't want this big. Andy Griffith wanted to be buried the day he died.
0: Yeah, I remember that.
1: And he was.
0: Yeah.
1: And
0: I think he wanted to be, he was buried on his own property.
1: He was. On a hill or a mountain or something. But they just didn't want all that attention.
0: Right.
1: So.
0: Well, we'll sure miss her.
1: Yeah,
0: I mean,
1: she. There was music she wrote. And
0: for her.
1: Her legacy will go on.
0: Yeah, for, well, Dollywood and Pigeon Forge. And she
1: did
0: also
1: a lot of things up there.
0: She just
1: towns.
0: Opened up a truck stop.
1: Mm-hmm.
0: And she also had her literacy program that gave
1: so
0: 300
1: million books.
0: 300 million books to kids.
1: And you still see advertisement for it saying, register your child. And Dolly will send him a book a year for so long.
0: Something.
1: And that's because her father could not read nor write.
0: Mm-hmm.
1: She did that. And
0: well, she was a smart businesswoman.
1: And that, and I have a funny feeling there's some nephews and nieces in the family that are smart business people that will.
0: I hope so.
1: Well, I think they're probably behind a lot of this.
0: Mm-hmm.
1: She had the money
0: so.
1: And the brains.
0: Yeah.
1: But somebody had to run it because she didn't have time to run it.
0: Right, right.
1: I've been to Dollywood once.
0: Never
1: I really
0: been
1: didn't
0: there.
1: Want to go back.
0: Yeah.
1: But somebody said there's a whole section of Dollywood that I would have enjoyed. It's more for kids. But they said there's a whole section up in the back of a mountain town. I never saw that.
0: Mm.
1: Maybe the only reason I get back.
0: Never been there. I'm not much on theme parks anymore.
1: I was in Gatlinburg with my parents the year Bill graduated from college. And then we went back probably less than 10 years ago.
0: Mm-hmm.
1: Oh, what a difference. It was a paradise, and they absolutely ruined it.
0: Mm.
1: Helen, Georgia used to be the same way.
0: Yeah. I've been to Helen.
1: Bumper to bumper.
0: I've been to Helen.
1: That was my parents' favorite place to go. They go spend 6 weeks up there every summer.
0: My favorite part of Helen, Georgia, was they got an old-fashioned general store. It's huge. It is huge.
1: Still there or not.
0: Yeah, I don't know.
1: We were on the main drag when we were up there, and it was bumper to bumper to go through. So
0: mm-hmm.
1: we really didn't see anything.
0: Yeah.
1: My sister lives in Delonica.
0: Mm-hmm. Not too far away.
1: There's a restaurant there that it's part of an old gold mine. They've mm-hmm. got the gold mine part, the shaft on it, blast off.
0: Well, my late brother-in-law, he loved to pan for gold. Mm-hmm. So we went up to Delonica, and we were doing a little bit of panning. And it was cool. He found a couple little nuggets, you know.
1: And last time we were up there, I think it was with Kyle and Amanda and Buck and Kimley and kids, and we stayed in Townsend. That's usually where we end up is in Townsend, because you can get to Gatlinburg, you can get to Pigeon Forge, you can
0: mm-hmm.
1: get to Cherokee and all that from there, and my favorite store from there. But they did get me into the Lost Lake that's underground. Never again thought I wasn't going to make it out there, having a panic attack. Claustrophobic as I can be.
0: Mm-hmm.
1: Kept trying to tell them not to take me down there. And we planned, people tend to plan too much. I just would like to go back to the mountains and rent a cabin or something.
0: Right.
1: On one of those creeks, as we'd call it. They probably call it, somebody else would call it river. We call it creek. With my lawn chair, a hat, and earbuds in, and a book. And
0: exactly.
1: Just leave me alone. Let me sit in the middle of the water and leave me alone.
0: Well, that's it. It is with me. You know, the family went to Puerto Rico this year, and I stayed home with the dogs.
1: You.
0: And we were having the kitchen remodeled anyway, so I just stayed home because I don't do the beach that much anymore.
1: I don't do the beach
0: because
1: at all. I did that. Remember when they were here in
0: mm-hmm.
1: July and fried myself in less than 15 mm-hmm. minutes, and that was with sunscreen.
0: Well, ever since I had my heart attacks.
1: Your medicine doesn't want you in the sun.
0: It just, I can't handle direct sunlight, even working in the yard. Give me the shade. I would rather, instead of a condo at the beach, just give me a cabin on a lake.
1: Or
0: and,
1: a pond. Someone's got some fish
0: it doesn't
1: in it.
0: Have to be in the mountains. It can be out in the woods, like in
1: there's a place in Mount Vernon, Texas, that Kyle took me to one day, and I said, can I just move here? He said, they won't sell it. Somebody's hunting the cabin, and he'd gotten permission to take me out there.
0: Mm-hmm.
1: And there was a dock, a small dock, and a little rowboat out there. It's not a very big pond, and the mist was coming up off the water.
0: Mm.
1: I said, just give me a cup of hot tea and leave me.
0: Yeah.
1: I would be happy.
0: All I need is electricity, running water, an indoor toilet, and electricity so I can get me one of those SpaceX internet
1: whatever it is.
0: Starlink.
1: Starlink.
0: Yeah. And, you know, I'm a happy man. Because I got to have my my internet. I got to have my...
1: I want my books.
0: My window to the outside world.
1: Yeah, I want my books and our audio books. And I get tickled. All right, I'm from the 70s. I'm still wearing cutoffs. I'm sorry. I may be 74 years old. I still wear cutoffs. And I put my phone in the back pocket with a book on while I'm cleaning the house so I can listen to it without earbuds in. And Bill goes, what is it? You got a book in. So I take the book out and turn it off, talk to him. But I have to admit, the house is kind of quiet.
0: Yeah.
1: So.
0: Well, we've been praying for you.
1: Well, I know. And I thought I could say it this morning, and I can't yet.
0: I know.
1: We put my girl down Monday.
0: Been there.
1: So after 13 and a half years, right there nose to nose with her. And she had lung cancer.
0: Yeah.
1: And I was not going to put her through that.
0: Well, my first Dobie, I had, she was just an old lady. She was 15 years old, which is
1: a lot. Dobie. 13, almost 14 for a stash hour, because she was a stash hour terror. She was a pit. And she didn't know it. She thought she was a person.
0: Right.
1: And but she started out under my feet here in the studios at 3 pounds.
0: Oh, wow.
1: And she stayed in the station with me until she learned to open the front door. And then she had friends next door that she went and stayed with. And so she grew up here. She went everywhere with me. And used to take her in to see Susie when it was, I don't know if it was, we went through Putnam State. We went through Harbor, whatever. With Susie up there, and I'd take her in to see Susie, and she'd go and, you know, get a treat from her. Took her wherever I went.
0: It's rough, I know.
1: Until she got the point that she really didn't want to go, and I said, okay, you don't have to. And,
0: I've got two that I'm going to...
1: We're going to bury you with them, too.
0: Yeah. People say, you know, ask me if I was still at the radio station. I say, oh, yeah, you're going to bury me under the transmitter.
1: Well, you know, we used to threaten about burying Deacon under the sign that fell over out front that's still on the ground because we can't anybody pick it up because it's granite.
0: Right.
1: They think it's broken on the other side, and everybody's afraid to touch it.
0: Mm-hmm.
1: Then they talked about moving us, so I said no. His ashes, they brought me part of his ashes, and I swear, as long as those ashes were in this building, so was he. Because I looked up, and y'all may think I'm crazy as I'll get out, I don't care. I looked up more than once, and he was standing in my doorway, leaning against the door like he always did. And it usually was on billing day. And I would go, Deacon, I'd
0: leave
1: love to talk, but I can't do that and do this, and you know it. Or I'd come in and find a stack of stuff on my desk that was stacked neatly the day before, flung across my room. And if he got mad, he'd walk by my desk, because he always had a stack of catalogs on my desk. He and I both were catalog freaks, and he'd flip them off because he was mad. Then he'd come back, pick them up, and put them back up. But I quit seeing him once we took the ashes to the tower. So his ashes are at the tower. Now, Roger, I don't know where his ashes are, but we do know if you make him mad, he'll throw things at you in here. He's never done that to you.
0: Yeah, he hit me in the head with something one time.
1: So, you know.
0: But we're going to continue to
1: remember Dolly,
0: remember Dolly throughout the day. Yeah.
1: And they had Pat Boone on this morning. Red Foley.
0: Foley, yeah.
1: I couldn't think of his name.
0: That was his father-in-law.
1: That's why he knew Dolly's family so well.
0: Yeah.
1: Was that connection. And he said he never met anybody more genuine in his life. She liked everybody. She never said anything bad about anybody.
0: Yeah.
1: And she always laughed about how hard it was to, how much work it took to look that cheap. Which, you know.
0: Yeah.
1: And she was just a great lady, and she was truly a lady. And I just would love to have been on some of the movie sets because I think they had a lot of laughs. I think they laughed a lot. I don't think she ever took herself that serious. Other than about her music now. I didn't realize she was paid professional at 16.
0: Wow.
1: So she's been at it a long
0: time. Well, Porter Wagoner was the one that
1: gives him credit.
0: Where she ended up.
1: I'll Always Love You was written for him when she left.
0: Mm-hmm.
1: And they all thought it was something else. And I heard her talk about it. She said, I wrote it when I left because I will always love him for what he did for me.
0: Mm-hmm.
1: And a lot of people tried to buy that song and couldn't. She didn't sell her music. From what I understand, if she had a hit on it, she did not sell the rights to it.
0: Yeah, I don't blame her.
1: I don't either. I know some people covered some of her songs, but they didn't cover a whole lot of her songs.
0: Yeah.
1: I think I'll Never Love You was covered by Whitney Houston.
0: It was.
1: And I'm not sure who else, but they just didn't.
0: Yeah.
1: And I don't know who will own all of that now. Bill, I'm sure there was a well-written will someplace.
0: Well, she said that just 4 days before she passed, she says, I still have so many things I want to achieve. Mm-hmm. And I think her legacy will go on.
1: I think it'll go on. I think the family will keep it going.
0: Yeah, she starred in movies, 9 to 5, Steel Magnolias, mm-hmm. and a whole lot more. Of course, Porter Wagoner put her on the up where she is on his TV show. He was responsible
1: She said he's the one that flew me up.
0: Right.
1: And then she had to stand on her own 2 feet. She knew it was time.
0: And unlike some people in this day and age, and especially in the entertainment industry, she was married to Carl. Carl Dean was her husband, for 60 years, and he just passed away last year. But they met in a laundromat.
1: He worked construction.
0: Yeah, he was made parking lots.
1: Yeah, and didn't like to travel. He didn't like a lot of people, but he was always there when she came home.
0: Right, but
1: They had such a
0: solid foundation in their relationship, which is something you don't find too much anymore.
1: Did you know that she got hit on by everybody around?
0: Oh, of course, sure.
1: So,
0: sure. But anyway, they met in a laundromat, and when she was nothing. And then we started dating, got married, and bingo, she just zoomed up to the top.
1: Never had any children.
0: Mm-mm. No, she purposely did not, she said, because she did not think that the Lord wanted her to have kids.
1: Well, when you
0: It's what I read this morning.
1: I haven't read that. I haven't seen that part, but I'm not saying it's not there by any stretch of the imagination. But her dad was a sharecropper. Tobacco farm, which now they pay you not to grow. But she did a lot. She bought a fire engine for one town. I've forgotten who up there. I forgot about the coat of many colors that she also did. That really was probably
0: a true story, too.
1: I was going to say a very true story.
0: Because her mother made her a coat that had all kinds of different material on it. And the kids, they made fun of her because of it.
1: Well, kept her warm. And her first country single was Dumb Blonde. It reached number 24 on the country charts. I don't think I've ever heard it.
0: And
1: if you think in the fact that we don't play it, that kind of music normally, I played country music for years.
0: Yeah, I did too, but I'm not familiar with
1: that one.
0: When I was up in Milton, I programmed a country music station.
1: Did a lot. We need to see if we can find one that says "Hello, I'm Dolly" album. That was her first big album. But she does. She credits Porter Wagoner. And
0: if you sit on the toilet bare down and barely anything comes out. No, I don't want to hear that.
1: No, that's not what you want.
0: That's not what I want to hear. Come on, get rid.
1: We don't need to hear about fiber this one. Speakers are working again?
0: Yeah. I don't want to know about sitting on the toilet. No. We're not going to talk about that. I want to get this. I found just found Dumb Blonde, and I was going
1: to
0: get it.
1: Well, why don't you play some music and get it?
0: Anyway, yeah, we got the beginning of the end. And a little thing called Funky Nassau.

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1: NBC News Radio, I'm Mark Mayfield. Country music legend Dolly Parton is dead after a battle with cancer. Her family said she died peacefully at Vanderbilt Ingram Cancer Center in Nashville, surrounded by loved ones. Parton was one of the defining voices in country music. She was 80 years old. A company is recalling a lot of thyroid tablets because they could potentially be super potent. Tammy Trujillo reports.
2: The FDA announced that the high-potency 30-milligram tablets could cause hyperthyroidism or an overactive thyroid. Taking them could result in weight loss, heat intolerance, fatigue, chest pain, and other symptoms. Vitrivius Therapeutics is working on notifying wholesalers to stop distribution. I'm Tammy Trujillo.
1: And Senator Darlene Graham is the winner of the Republican Senate primary runoff in South Carolina. The President Trump-backed Graham defeated Congressman Ralph Norman. She'll face Democrat Annie Andrews in November. Mark Mayfield, NBC News Radio.
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0: People help people, and introductions matter. Hey, this is Pastor Jerry, and here's some grace for your journey. Years ago, I had the opportunity to meet one of my Christian heroes of all time. His name's Josh McDowell. Now, Josh has aged a little bit over the years, but still making an unbelievable impact for the Lord in the area of apologetics, defending the faith. And the way that happened is a friend cared enough to introduce me, and my life was vectored on a different path after that. This is a biblical idea. Listen to what happened with Apollos. Now, when he wished to cross over into Achaia, the brothers got together, they encouraged him, and then they wrote a letter to the disciples to welcome him. Now, when he arrived, he was able to greatly impact those who believed through grace. Help people. Introduce people to people. You'll bless them, and you will find unbelievable grace for your journey.
1: That was Pastor Terry Wright of Grace Fellowship, 2400 St. John's Avenue in Palatka, gracepalatka.org.
2: Guess what day it is? Guess what day it is? Huh? Anybody? Julie, hey, guess what day it is? Oh, come on, I know you can hear me. Mike. What day is it, Mike? Leslie, guess what today is?
3: It's hump day.
2: Woo-hoo! Hump day!
4: All right.
5: Get dressed, grab some coffee, and get ready. It's the G-Man.
6: Hi, how can I
5: on the mix.
6: Well,
5: WPLK.
6: I feel like we've outgrown our current money manager.
4: I don't know what happened with Florida Net, but they didn't have the news, but now they're coming in with their commercials. So anyway, all right, we've already played Islands in the Stream. Why did that come up again?
7: I didn't. The only one I put in was Jolene because I had somebody call and ask for it.
4: Yeah, you found Jolene?
7: No, wait a minute. Oh, no, I had to put 9 to 5 in because I couldn't find Jolene.
4: Yeah. Well, we'll find Jolene. And, this is all out of whack here.
7: I didn't play with it today.
4: Oh, man. Oh.
7: I have not played with it.
4: Well, we'll get this straightened out, and let me see. We'll make this next, all right. Well, Mary's in the building, right?
7: Yeah, she's in.
4: Okay. Along comes Mary.
7: She came.
4: The association here, I was able to find Dumb Blonde.
7: Okay.
4: 1967 from Dolly. Going to be playing that next.

0: Association and
1: Wait a minute.
0: We got to set this up. Okay. All right. We're going to set this up and right after we do the weather, got to do that.
2: I can do that.
0: Showers. Go ahead.
2: All right. We have a chance of showers and thunderstorms mainly after 2 o'clock. We should have had some before 7, but we didn't get them. Increasing clouds with a high near 93, but that heat index stays at 105. Light and variable winds, chance of precipitation is 40%. Now tonight, 40% chance of showers and thunderstorms, mainly before 10 p.m. Partly cloudy with a low of about 72. South winds about 5 miles per hour this evening. Tomorrow, 60% chance of rain again. Tomorrow night, 60% chance of rain again. Friday, now the football team plays Union County. I don't know what theirs is, but we have an 80% chance.
0: Here or there?
2: There. We have 80% all day Friday into Friday night.
0: Okay.
2: Saturday, we back it to 70%.
0: Mm-hmm.
2: And Saturday night, we're at 60%. So it's going to be hot and muggy.
0: Yeah.
2: They're not giving me heat index for the rest of the week after tomorrow at the same time. Today, we can save today's weather forecast.
0: Okay.
2: Because it's pretty much the same thing.
0: All right.
2: But that's pretty much it.
0: All right. It is 75 degrees out on the front porch here at the massive WPLK recording or radio complex. Yeah.
2: Okay.
0: And we'll call it that anyway. And checking the roads, we do have an incident up on State Road 13 at State Road 16, there is a crash with a complete roadblock.
2: Well, it's not much. It's two-lane road.
0: The road is completely closed off. So if you're headed that way, you might go another way.
2: Yeah, because a lot of people head up to Jacksonville that way.
0: Mm-hmm. Yeah.
2: So it might be Interstate Day Group. I'd tell you that.
0: Mm-hmm.
2: 13's a pretty drive, but...
0: Right. Like going up through Switzerland and all up there. That is a very pretty drive.
2: That's definitely all a right. Sunday drive.
0: Okay, now we're going to set this up. We're going to try Dumb Blonde again. This was a song that was her first song, and you made it. You said it made how high?
2: I have to go back. I went down to something else.
0: It did chart, but it didn't chart very high.
2: Dumb Blonde, written by, it reached number 24 on the
0: 24,
2: country chart in 67.
0: Yeah, top 20. Not bad.
2: So it was a top 20, and it's written by Curly Putnam.
0: Curly Putnam, yeah. Know that name well.
2: So. All
0: right, yeah. Well, she recorded, or she sang that. This is a live a version. It was on a local... Nashville
2: and
0: they TV
2: did a lot
0: show.
2: Of that.
0: Yeah. This was on a local Nashville TV show, ladies and gentlemen, 1967 gold, Dolly Parton, The Dumb Blonde.
1: Dolly, you also have recorded another song recently, and it's a beautiful song. Why don't you go sing Dumb Blonde? No, that's not the way I should put it. Wait a minute now, I'll think of it. Dolly Parton recorded a song called Dumb Blonde.
3: Yes.
1: She is about to sing it for you.
3: Thank you, Dolly.

0: thanks very much. There you have. It was on a local Nashville TV show.
1: And they did a lot. Okay. They'd go in and do some things live.
0: Oh, yeah,
1: and,
0: yeah,
1: know,
0: they
1: that,
0: did
1: that.
0: That
1: was part of what they did. We don't do that much more. Our studio is not set up for live music.
0: No.
1: We tried with a couple of different groups over the years, and we're not set up for it. Mm-hmm. We don't have the acoustics for it.
0: Yeah. Right.
1: And
0: or the space.
1: No. Well, you missed some parties in here with entire groups.
0: Oh, really?
1: Oh, yeah, we had some fun. I was usually out front taking pictures, but we had some good times. And we had the cow cells in one day.
0: The cow cells?
1: Uh-huh.
0: Oh.
1: And trying to think, a couple other people.
0: Yeah.
1: They're no longer with us either.
0: Well, Gary Nilsson was, he used to go to a lot of those shows, and used to get backstage. And
1: got to go backstage because I didn't have his connection.
0: He and his wife went back one time when the Cow Sills were, I think, in Daytona, and Peanut, Doris, his wife.
1: Nobody knows who Doris is.
0: Yeah. She helped Susan Cow Sill with her hair and everything. So,
1: well, you know, they sang the song Hair,
0: uh-huh.
1: and we're not old enough to see the show.
0: Right.
1: They talk about that.
0: Right.
1: They're in that Good Vibration tour that comes through Jacksonville that I usually try to go to, and half of Palatka is up there when you go.
0: Yeah.
1: But
0: Hair was a motion picture, or a stage play, actually, became a motion picture.
1: But they were not allowed
0: but
1: to see it.
0: But it was written by a fella whose brother was a DJ in St. Augustine.
1: Okay.
0: And I knew him, forget his name now, but I had met him a couple of times.
1: Deacon, they went to see it in Jacksonville.
0: But it was a stage play that had nude people.
1: Yeah.
0: I mean, buck-ass naked standing on his...
1: Well, drop the A word.
0: Well,
1: Deacon said they a group of them went from here up to see it.
0: Mm-hmm.
1: And they did a raid because of the nudity. Well, it was built into the show. It was a fake raid.
0: Oh, was it?
1: Yeah,
0: oh,
1: it was a fake raid, but it's kind of built into the show. But that's why the kids weren't allowed to see it because they were still kids.
0: Come on, Chris. Some of those crazy shows like that one and... Also, the Rocky Horror Picture Show.
1: I never saw that.
0: I never actually
1: saw Hair. I like the music.
0: Yeah.
1: But I went into the rest of it. You don't like musicals. I do like musicals.
0: Yeah.
1: I like...
0: I like the music from the show.
1: Yeah.
0: But to sit there and watch...
1: I want to see Phantom of the Opera so bad, but I wanted to see it with Michael Crawford, and he's not performing it anymore.
0: Well, one musical I did see was here in Jim Pagnotto's.
1: Did you ever see his Hello Dolly? Because they did that one a couple of times.
0: No.
1: I
0: forget which one it was that I saw, but
1: Oklahoma. Everything he did was basically musical. But how he got those boys to do that dance when the scene with those trays in their hand. Most of them had never danced before in their life, but Jim could get things out of kids that nobody else could.
0: Yeah, but I did find Jolene.
1: Okay,
0: so I got
1: I got a call.
0: We're
1: going to
0: get that in
1: on that one.
0: Yeah, we're going to get that in a few minutes. I got a little bit of Jimmy Jones, though, right now, and some good timing. And where is it? There it is. Okay. All right, Jimmy, take it away.

0: Jimmy Jones, 1960-old from WPLK. Good timing. Mm-hmm. It's 19 minutes after 7 o'clock and 75 degrees out on the front porch. Looking for a 40% chance of rain today. High 93, heat index still up there around 105.
1: But, you know, as long as that rain comes in, it keeps it in the afternoon.
0: Yeah, it does.
1: It got cool on the front porch, actually, yesterday. I went and put some long pants on, but... I don't know what it's going to do today. You never know.
0: Mm-hmm.
1: And I brought my umbrella, so it's probably not going to rain. But it will be what it will be, what it will be. And it's still summertime.
0: Right.
1: We got, if you listen to the, my son checked the almanac. I have not checked it, so I don't know, make sure what year he had. But checked the almanac, and it was calling for cold in October. And, you know, some of the weather cycles run in 10 years, 20 years, and 50-year cycles.
0: Yeah.
1: Had 50-year cycles about what, I've been out of high school a little longer than 50 years, but it was cold when I was in high school for football season.
0: Mm-hmm.
1: I mean, we had snow flurries.
0: Oh, yeah. Yeah.
1: So maybe we're getting back to that cycle. And actually, September is our wet month. So I don't know what September's going to bring us yet.
0: Who knows? Who knows? All right.
1: Other than hunting season.
0: Yeah. We got to take a break. We'll be right back.
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9: On the Mix, WPLK.
0: Yeah, I got out of bed to prevent bed sores. Anyway,
1: I missed something there. I just... Okay.
0: Otherwise, I'd... all right, it is 7:24 on this Wednesday hump day, and we're celebrating the memory of Dolly Parton. And
1: Dolly's life, yeah.
0: And we did find... now, we don't play a whole lot of Dolly music, especially the country stuff.
1: No, we play her Christmas music, though.
0: Yeah, the crossover... Oh, I love Hard Rock,
1: Candy.
0: Yeah, but...
1: Jolene was a crossover. Jolene actually charted in U.K. also.
0: Did it? Oh, yeah. Okay. All
1: it
0: right.
1: Charted
0: well,
1: in U.K., and it was she released it in late 73, charted in 74. But it charted in the U.K.
0: Mm-hmm. Well, she was... she and her husband...
1: a lot of speculation about their marriage.
0: I've lost his name. Carl Dean. Yeah, they had a solid relationship. It lasted 60 years, so it's got to be solid. But she thought at one point that there was a woman that was hitting on her husband, trying to steal her away, and she wrote a little song that became a big hit. And
1: the song made her a lot of money.
0: It made her a lot of money.

0: Dolly Parton and Jolene at WPLK with the G-Man and Radio Red celebrating the life and times of Dolly. Well, we got some more music coming throughout the day. And today is, of course, Wednesday Hump Day, August 26th. National Women's Equality Day. That should be every day. Give me a break. You know, it's also National Web Mistress Day.
1: I'm not going there.
0: Hmm.
1: I'm not going there.
0: What?
1: I don't know what it means.
0: Web mistress.
1: Somebody that's watching.
0: You've seen you've heard of a webmaster.
1: Yeah.
0: You know, the person that puts together
1: We had one. Remember, we teased her by giving her a crown.
0: We still have her. Mm-hmm. She's still around. She just doesn't come around that much.
1: No, but if I call her, she comes.
0: Right. I got to get a hold of her anyway about a logo. But anyway, it's National Web Mistress Day. It's also National Gotta Get Checked Day. And this is right up your alley. Planting the seed of prevention. Yes. Young establishes breast, chest health.
1: Uh-huh. Men get it also. Mm-hmm.
0: Oh,
1: ladies.
0: Yeah.
1: So guys, make sure you're checking.
0: That's right. Someone near and dear to us.
1: Yeah. I've a couple of friends that have had it. One
0: a male.
1: Lost.
0: Mm-hmm.
1: Oh, these are men that I know that have it. Mm-hmm. I know a lot of women have
0: My
1: it.
0: My wife
1: but,
0: went through it.
1: I found mine extremely early.
0: Mm-hmm.
1: Matter of fact, the doctor said, I don't know how you feel that. I said, well, when I lay down, you'll know.
0: Well, Sandra had, hers was what they called an in situ, which was, was encapsulated. Mm-hmm. And she decided to have the whole thing taken out.
1: I did, too.
0: And taken the both sides.
1: I only did one side because that's all they wanted me to do.
0: And then they did the...
1: implants?
0: That didn't last very long, but she didn't like
1: some
0: that.
1: Some people don't like them.
0: Yeah, but no, when they did the second side, the doctor was amazed because they found it there also.
1: Mm-hmm.
0: But she had that also, that gene check, and she did not have that gene.
1: There's a test that you take, a HRQ or something like that, and... the lower the score, the better.
0: Yeah.
1: I had a 7.
0: Mm.
1: He called me a brat. My breast cancer was caused from hormones.
0: Was what?
1: Hormonal.
0: Hormonal.
1: And they blocked my heart. I had the breast removed. This was in 18. And I asked about the other one. They said, we don't think so. We don't think you'll ever have this on the other side. Matter of fact, the doctor said, if you do, you'll be in the medical journals. But they thought I was extremely young to have it. Well, not necessary. Just have to look at the rest of the history. Yeah. But I found the first spot.
0: Mm-hmm.
1: Mammogram found the second spot. The MRI found the one on my chest, while developing. So he said, you know, we can take this off, you know, do lymphectomies.
0: Right.
1: But by the time that last one we get to it, it's going to be in the lymph system.
0: Right.
1: Because mine was not.
0: Yeah, hers was not in the lymph system either.
1: And that's why when you find it early and you keep, because once it gets into the lymph system, it travels the body.
0: It was just a little tiny little spot that was encapsulated.
1: Delated.
0: It was encapsulated, so it had not spread or anything, and they got those bad boys out. And that was it.
1: That's all. I just kept saying, just get it off. Don't need to get it off.
0: That's right.
1: And,
0: The doctor explained to her everything, and he says, now, do you have any questions? She says, yeah.
1: How
0: Are
1: soon?
0: You done?
1: Yeah.
0: He goes, yeah. And she goes, okay, I'll tell you what I want now. Just get rid of both of them.
1: Yeah, get them.
0: And he was shocked. But then he got to thinking, well, he says, if my mother-in-law wanted that done, that's what I would suggest also.
1: Well, I am. Luckily at the time, my uncle was still living. He was a doctor. And I called Uncle Bert and told him what the diagnosis was and said, who's the best? Because he worked out of St. Vincent for 50 years probably.
0: Mm-hmm.
1: He sent me to a surgeon up there.
0: Mm-hmm.
1: And he said, I don't see how you could feel this.
0: Mm.
1: It was the size of a pinhead. But to me, it felt like the size of a quarter.
0: Yeah.
1: And he said, what do you want to do? I said, get it off of me.
0: Get your mammograms today.
1: Get them done.
0: Get them done. If you're, you know, just call somebody and set one up.
1: Your primary. Putnam Radiology will be glad to take a reference from your primary doctor, get it set up. They've closed the other one down, I think.
0: Yeah, they did.
1: Putnam Radiology is the group that I worked with, and they were absolutely fantastic.
0: Sure.
1: And I go see them every year.
0: All right. And even though it's getting toward the end of August into September, which should start getting cooler temperatures, we are still considered in the middle of summer. And one of the biggest things that I remember in
1: cherry
0: popsicles.
1: I like the push-up popsicles.
0: Yeah.
1: Because all the juice stays in the bag and then you can drink that at the end.
0: Yeah,
1: I quit
0: 11-year-old Frank Epperson inspired the creation when he invented the original popsicle back in 1905.
1: How?
0: He mixed up a powdered soda, then left the beverage overnight with the stirring stick in it. Temperatures dropped and unusually low that night. And the next morning, he found the liquid frozen on a stick. And he dubbed the creation the Epsicle. But it wasn't until years later, in 1922, during a fireman's ball, that he introduced his frosty treat with the popsicle's huge success. He decided to make and sell his frozen treats at an amusement park in Alameda, California. And by 1924, he applied for a patent named Epsicle, but he changed it later to Popsicle.
1: Well, I wonder who gets the credit for the popsicle stick.
0: Yeah, well,
1: because you can build a world with a popsicle stick and a little.
0: But there's other brand products that became household words, just like the popsicle, like Kleenex.
1: Yep.
0: You know, every tissue is a Kleenex.
1: Kleenex.
0: Crock-Pot, no matter what brand it is. Yeah. And a Chapstick.
1: Yep. Doesn't matter what brand.
0: Bird's Bees makes, from what I don't use it, but
1: it does.
0: They say it makes a good Chapstick. But
1: my
0: anyway.
1: Old Chapstick brand makes a good Chapstick,
0: yeah,
1: too.
0: Yeah, really, exactly. But anyway, as we've had national different popsicles throughout the summer,
1: we've had the cherry popsicles days.
0: So we call on Jan and Dean to honor the day in 1966 with the popsicle song.

0: 1966 goes from Jan and Dean and the Popsicle Song. I love that record. And every chance I get to play it, I love to.
1: I like about everything Jan and Dean did.
0: With their banjo band in there, it sounded like the Mummers. Mm. Have you ever heard of the Mummers?
1: Not the.
0: That's something you don't hear too much in the South, the Mummers.
1: Maybe you ought to find it, play us one.
0: The Mummers are basically a banjo band.
1: They're
0: a marching band.
1: Okay.
0: All banjos. And these guys get dressed up in all these feather outfits and sequins and,
1: we're going to have to look that up because I thought you were telling me they're going to get dressed in bib overalls.
0: You might look it up. Do a Google search for the Mummers, M-U-M-M-E-R-S, Mummers Parade in Philadelphia, Pennsylvania. Every year they have the Mummers Parade.
1: Now, I don't want to lose what I got with Dolly up. My brother taught himself to play banjo.
0: Mm.
1: And if it had strings on it, Ray could play it.
0: Mm.
1: I could just go turn the radio on. That's all I could do.
0: I was a drummer.
1: Yeah. He could play. Now, he didn't play piano. He didn't like the piano.
0: Mm, I'd love to learn to play the piano.
1: Well, I'd like to now. They tried to teach me when I was, a kid, and I had better things to do, like trees to go climb. Mm. And now I wish I could do it because I don't read music. I never have.
0: Yeah.
1: And I was the misplaced child in the family because everybody else could read music in the house but me.
0: Oh, I can't read music.
1: Can't read music at all.
0: Too,
1: I can't read. I can crochet, but I can't read a crochet pattern.
0: All right. National Popsicle Day. You know what else happened today? Back on August 25th, 1939, 87 years ago this day, The Wizard of Oz premiered in the theaters. And, they say that it barely made any money.
1: But it was up again for the Oscars. Mm-hmm. It was nominated for all kind of things, but so was Gone with the Wind.
0: It was based on the L. Frank Baum 1900 book, The Wonderful Wizard of Oz. But it barely made it.
1: I think it was before its time.
0: It lost money at first, but then it became a cult classic. Mm-hmm. And
1: I'll still sit and watch it.
0: Mm-hmm. Oh, yeah.
1: My grandson will not watch it with me. He has never watched it.
0: Wow.
1: He doesn't like witches.
0: Yeah.
1: And
0: it's
1: the movie Wicked, the Broadway play Wicked, came from that. It tells you how she became the bad witch. Talk about music that will just stand up on the back of your neck. Mm-hmm. Is in that one. That I won't tell you how many times Mary's seen it because I don't think we can count that high.
0: Yeah.
1: But
0: I don't have enough fingers and toes.
1: Because she dearly loves the movie.
0: Mm. Well, according to the American Federation of the American Film Institute, AFI, The Wizard of Oz had for its time the largest budget of $2.77 million.
1: And you know,
0: but during the first original theater run, it lost $1 million.
1: Well, I think it was before. I really do. I believe it was before its time.
0: Oh, yeah.
1: And I can remember when we had, and I don't remember what his name was, but one of the Munchkins lived in Penny Farms.
0: Yeah.
1: Mm-hmm. He and his wife.
0: Yeah.
1: And they'd go around and see the school kids.
0: Mm-hmm. Yeah.
1: And they used to run that at a set time every year. Now I never know when it's going to be on.
0: Yeah. But I've got a copy of it.
1: It's just a fun movie. And, it's fantasy. But Glinda the Good Witch in that, I can be in the other end of the house. And all I have to hear is her voice. And I said, I know that is.
0: Yeah. All right. It is 7:43 WPLK. Another thing for summertime is people head on out to a Stone Soul picnic. The Fifth Dimension.

0: Stone Soul Picnic. That's a, what was her name? I can't remember her name. Laura Nero. That's who wrote that song. She wrote a lot of the Fifth Dimension stuff. Anyway,
1: I like the Fifth Dimension.
0: Yeah, they're good. They were, well, there's not all of them are still around.
1: I think there's only one.
0: But, well, there's Marilyn McCoo and Billy Davis. I mean, they're a married couple. They're still together.
1: I thought they had died.
0: No. Okay. But anyway, we got to take a break at this point. Be right back.
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0: All right. Yeah, if you got a water problem, he's the man to see. You got a pump problem? He can get you up and running. Go see Chip, all right? It is 7:48. We're about 12 minutes in front of latest news. And Marsha's Stack O' Stuff will magically appear on your radio. And we're going to try and get... I just downloaded some stuff from Dolly. And hope we can get her version of I Will Always Love You, which was a huge hit for Whitney Houston in the movie Bodyguard.
1: I think it was for both of them.
0: Mm-hmm. And you were telling me the story that Colonel Parker tried to buy it?
1: Elvis wanted to record it. And Colonel Parker said, well, we don't record anything that we don't own half the rights to. And she said, sorry, you're not getting it.
0: Mm-hmm.
1: And they said Elvis was rather upset that he didn't get to sing that song.
0: Mm-hmm.
1: But she was a very good businesswoman early on.
0: Yeah.
1: And she didn't, I don't think she sold her music.
0: No, I don't think so either.
1: And I know she wrote some songs for other people, but I think she retained the rights to everything.
0: Mm-hmm. Yeah.
1: Her mama didn't raise no fool.
0: No, she didn't. And she was in that motion picture, best little whorehouse in
1: Texas, which is
0: Texas.
1: So funny.
0: And she called it something about the...
1: Chicken Ranch.
0: Yeah, she called it something about the tiniest pissant cafe in the world or something. I don't know.
1: She could say things in a way that, you know, they don't mean anything. But it's like, if you say, you know, bless your heart.
0: Yeah.
1: There's that, and then there's different ways of saying bless your heart.
0: They bless
1: mean
0: your
1: totally, little, they mean yeah. totally different things.
0: Bless her little heart.
1: Yeah. if you're from the South, you know what we're talking about.
0: Oh, yeah. There we go.
1: That's a Southern thing.
0: All right. Well, these guys are from the South. They might be from the South London. I don't know. But the Rolling Stones. And straight from that little place in Texas, find a honky-tonk woman. Get your debit.

0: little Jackson Browne, man, running on empty. The story of my life. Running on empty. It is, we're about a minute and a half away from the latest news. And checking the weather, showers and thunderstorms. Now our website says we're going to be getting rain in about 3 hours from now. And we'll see if that's going to hold true. Increasing clouds, high 93, heat index at 105. Rain chance today, 40%. And then 40% tonight again, low of 72 and light south winds. Tomorrow, a 60% chance rain. High near 93, and that heat index going to be at 105. And a 60% chance tomorrow and tomorrow night. 80% chance rain on Friday with a high near 93. Heat index still going to be up around 105. And let me see, an 80% chance of rain Friday night. 70% Saturday, 60% Saturday night. Daytime high still running 92, 93, low to mid-90s with that dastardly heat index. And because of the mugginess out there, low at night, 70 in the mid-70s. And right now outside our studios, we are at 76 degrees on the front porch at WPLK. We're about to get into NBC News and then Florida Network, then Marcia's stack of stuff. 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
1: NBC News Radio, I'm Mark Mayfield. Country music legend Dolly Parton is dead after a battle with cancer. Her family said she died peacefully at Vanderbilt Ingram Cancer Center in Nashville, surrounded by loved ones. Parton was one of the defining voices in country music. She was 80 years old. A company is recalling a lot of thyroid tablets because they could potentially be super potent. Tammy Trujillo reports.
2: The FDA announced that the high-potency 30-milligram tablets could cause hyperthyroidism or an overactive thyroid. Taking them could result in weight loss, heat intolerance, fatigue, chest pain, and other symptoms. Vitruvius Therapeutics is working on notifying wholesalers to stop distribution. I'm Tammy Trujillo.
1: And Senator Darlene Graham is the winner of the Republican Senate primary runoff in South Carolina. The President Trump-backed Graham defeated Congressman Ralph Norman. She'll face Democrat Annie Andrews in November. Mark Mayfield, NBC News Radio.
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4: Another resignation in Tallahassee.
5: It's now up to the governor to pick the primary and general election dates to fill the seat left vacant by Hialeah's State Senator Brian Avila resigning to run alongside Republican candidate for governor Byron Donalds.
6: While it would make sense to put it on the November election and it would be efficient to do so, state law doesn't allow it. We need more time.
5: Military and overseas ballots must be out in less than 4 weeks. Barry University's Dr. Sean Foreman predicts the election will be in early 2027 with the legislative session beginning in March. Eric Rodriguez, Miami.
4: Pinellas County may take a stand against data centers. The county commission discussed a resolution clarifying the county code does not allow large-scale data centers in unincorporated areas. No word when a formal vote will take place. A shark bite victim is recovering in the hospital following an attack off Key West. David Daniel was struck in the leg.
7: It was a significant wound. We tried to keep it as clean as possible, given the resources that we had in the first aid kit.
4: Jackson South Medical Center nurse Courtney McMurray used a belt to make a tourniquet and stop the bleeding. And a legend's been lost. Country music star Dolly Parton, at the age of 80, has died after a brief battle with cancer. Her nephew, Brian Seaver, broke the news.
8: Dolly has lived in the light and is in the arms of Jesus, surely met by Carl, her parents, and countless others who have watched her and longed for her to meet them in the heavens.
4: Parton racked up 11 Grammys and sold more than 100 million records worldwide over the course of her career. Also an accomplished actress and philanthropist. President Trump ordered flags lowered to half staff for a week to honor her. Posting on Truth Social, her death was a, quote, true loss for millions. Tributes are pouring into South Florida as well. The Seminole Hard Rock Guitar Hotel lit up the sky with a special purple butterfly memorial. With Florida's News, I'm Natalie Rodriguez.
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12: Chance of showers and thunderstorms after 2 p.m. Increasing clouds with a high near 93. Heat index values once again as high as 105. Light and variable winds, the chance of rain is 40%. And that's your weather for the Bass Capital area.
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12: By any chance, are my glasses over there?
14: Yes.
12: Thank you. I just realized I didn't have my glasses on.
14: I wondered about that. Yeah. But I said, okay.
12: She's going to be blind. Actually, I don't do too bad as long as I don't have to read anything.
14: You're all right.
12: In case nobody noticed it, Dolly Parton died overnight after a short bout with cancer. But she suffered greatly, I understand, from kidney stones and an autoimmune disease.
14: Oh, really?
12: And
14: I had noticed more stuff on her recently. I mean, in the last six months.
12: And she, on one of them, she was doing.
14: I was just curious. I thought then, I wonder if something's...
12: really a miss, but they said most of the shows that she ever canceled were due to kidney stones. If you've had kidney stones, you'll understand why. Because you don't move a lot. You find one spot, it doesn't hurt, and you stay still.
14: Well, there you go.
12: So, I don't know if they're worse on women or men. They just hurt. All of my guys can tell you about them. Luckily. Well, Bryce so far is the only one of the family that hasn't gotten them, but we thought Kyle was going to miss them. Well, when he turned 30, I told Bryce, you better enjoy your years in your 20s.
14: Good point.
12: So, all right. Got lots of stuff going on.
14: I did see one, I guess it was an editorial sketch. You don't know anymore with AI. I mean, whether it was really created by a human or

0: isn't that awful? Who did all the exercise?
1: Simmons,
0: yes. Oh, you said Simmons. Mm-hmm. I'm sorry.
1: Richard Simmons. They do that periodically with
0: it was a nice tribute.
1: With stars as tribute. If they're living, what they look like when they played the role.
0: Oh, I've seen that, yeah.
1: And then if they are dead, they're in white with wings, and it shows what they age them to what they would be today. And I saw for the first time a Western one the other day.
0: Oh, yeah?
1: And they were, instead of being on park benches and things like that, they're standing beside headstones with their names and the dates on them.
0: Oh.
1: I had never seen that one before.
0: Oh, give them time. They'll find some way to
1: tack you
0: up.
1: Well, it started out with John Wayne and ended up with Gary Cooper. No, ended up with Roy Rogers. But we went
0: Unfortunately, AI does not come with...
1: And it needs to have a disclaimer on everything that's AI.
0: Yeah, I think that would make a big difference.
1: I finally realized the stories that you and I like, they never give you the second part to. If you look down at the bottom, it says AI generated. I said, well, generate the second half.
0: Please get with the program.
1: Just generate the second half. I can make it up in my mind. I know, and they're all going to end the same way. It's like a Harlequin romance.
0: Actually, come to think of it, yeah.
1: That's pretty much what it is.
0: I hadn't thought about it that way, but yes. Let's see.
1: So we still have a budget meeting workshop today?
0: We do at 6 o'clock at Palatka City Hall, which is on North 2nd Street.
1: Take a pillow.
0: Well, and whether you'll be allowed to speak on the subject is anybody's bet, or you'll get any questions answered is anybody's bet. It has become a recent trend that you might be able to get up and ask a question, but then if they respond to you or if...
1: But if it's a workshop, they ought to have to. I understand meetings.
0: There are a lot of things you ought to have to do, but
1: with a notepad and a pen and take notes and sign up to speak at the next meeting, which is the next night.
0: That's true. The problem is a $4 million deficit for what they wanted. Now, the woman who has been the finance director for
1: about a year
0: was she had a CPA and everything, and the city manager, who began as the finance director and then was the interim city manager and then was and had had experience in five other locations, she's not Marcia Carty, kind of took her, was taking her under wings, showing her how you did it, because this isn't something that
1: you just together.
0: Open a book and tells you here, dot.
1: They were trying to, this is goes back a city administrator, more than one city administrator.
0: We have been through.
1: From what we can figure out.
0: Yeah, we were trying to go through them yesterday, who was where and when. And, of course, now the city is, the word is that they are, that the city is hiring consultants.
1: I don't know how they can afford to.
0: I don't know how they can afford to either. The city attorney, Jane West, was talking to the new interim city
1: administrator.
0: It's hard to keep up with.
1: When you put interim, I have to think about administrator, and then it comes together for me.
0: Cynthia Curry. She and the West, and I think there were one or two other people there, were talking, and West made some kind of offhand comment about cleaning stuff out or whatever.
1: They assumed she quit.
0: Curry says that was her resignation. I have been told by two sources now that what West was saying was, I've got five plants and I've taken them out of my office while I'm gone on vacation for 2 weeks because everything you leave dies.
1: Yes.
0: Which, if you've ever had an office plant, you probably can relate. Let's see. City...
1: Because she never wrote a resignation.
0: No, and there are and of course, the city commission, without discussion, basically, fired the

0: Marcia Carty, who mm-hmm. was the, they had hired after they had fired.
1: Look, I lost count in 2 years. As I was going through the newspapers, don't put them in chronological order to file away.
0: Yeah.
1: It was a running thread through 2 years.
0: And actually, if you look at City Hall right now, my sympathy toward workers, there really are no long-term administrators left. Mm-mm. I mean, somebody's been there as an administrative
1: more
0: position.
1: More than a year.
0: So, and the reason I'm warning people is you can go to the meeting. It is open to the public, whether they will allow you to speak.
1: Or to ask a question.
0: You might be able to ask a question, but if you'd like to reply.
1: No, you can't reply back.
0: They have basically stopped that. They're going to argue tonight when I say that, but because I've said that, I'm sure. But the reality, I'm sorry.
1: Well, you have to take a neighbor with you to punch them to let them ask the second question.
0: Oh, there. I hadn't thought of that. Good thought. Anyway, that is come up. The proposal is that either they, and of course you have to realize they are taking money from every place they can find it. Mm-hmm. They have upped the garbage fee.
1: Yep.
0: Before the nonprofits, such as churches, had one of the pastors at the time said, you know, I don't have a problem with us paying our share. We appreciate that they cut it in half for what we have to pay because they weren't really supposed to pay anything. They went ahead and paid half. Now the city is hitting them for the full sum. You need to run. One of the things is that these people who are the city's officials. I mean, city entities, church entities. I'm sorry, are providing a number of services, including feeding the poor and
1: the homeless
0: and all that, and either going and cooking at some of these.
1: Some of them are actually paying some of the bills for them,
0: exactly.
1: Trying to keep them in their homes.
0: And, you know, and that, there are a couple of organizations in town. I mean, it hits all these groups that actually do something. I understand, as far as I know, the $5,000 per commissioner to spend as he will,
1: that
0: or
1: needs
0: she
1: to be,
0: will.
1: That needs to be returned back to the city.
0: Is continuing. This is something the commission came up with. I can't remember if it was 4 or 8 years ago now. Anyway, that's got a few people's hackles up.
1: It started less than that, and then they wanted more, and then they wanted more. They actually wanted, I think, about 20, and they got told no.
0: Right. So, you know, and I understand that the public information officer for the city of Palatka, Greta Hall, has quit.
1: She's gone.
0: She turned in her resignation properly and everything, mm-hmm. gave him 2 weeks' notice and all. I think that...
1: we haven't had the opportunity to meet the interim city manager.
0: No, and we've asked.
1: Mm-hmm.
0: But... tonight is, and what they're looking at for the way, some ways to reduce this, there's a 5% solution and there's a 10% solution in terms of cutting. One of the things you're going to see, I think, are proposals to cut city services and city workers. One of the things they've gone after in the past was the...
1: trash pickup.
0: Oh, that's right, trash pickup. That caused we are in the city, are served twice a week.
1: Those of us in the county get it once a week, and we're grateful for that.
0: And so, you know, they're going to have to answer some hard questions, and I think they're going to have to make some hard decisions, and I think that at least two of them are up for re-election.
1: The thing about the water bills and the sewage bills is that... when we moved over to this building, our water bill was $35 a month. It's $200 a month now. And we still have the same number of toilets, two sinks.
0: Well, and at some point, the city of Palatka, the Palatka Gas Authority, was a totally separate.
1: And I don't know who joined them.
0: I was trying to look it up the other day. I could not remember. Anyway, I'm checking that out. We'll let you know. One
1: of them had just put in this whole new system of how to read water meters. Then they moved that system to the gas authority, and their system couldn't use that system.
0: And all of this is now overseen through the gas authority. It used to be you went to City Hall to pay your water bill and all that.
1: Now, caught up on what was going on in the world?
0: There you go. Garbage, all that. Now you go to the gas authority, and they have to take care of that. I think there are mounting concerns. Of course, we just had an election for
1: mayor.
0: We have a new mayor who will, but Carl Flagg will not go in until the first of the year.
1: Yeah, January.
0: Now the budget has to be completed. The first full budget has to be ready for them to vote on in September.
1: Because it starts October 1st, if I'm not mistaken.
0: And then there's a second and final meeting in September, about 2 weeks later, where they will yay or nay on the final version. I think that people might want to start paying attention.
1: If you go to the city website, which is city...
0: -Palatka.gov, I think it is.
1: If you type in City of Palatka, make sure you put Florida on it, and then you'll find it eventually. But
0: it's down toward the bottom. You can get a copy of the agenda and a copy of what is in the 32 pages of the budget.
1: Yeah.
0: And it's not the clearest thing in the world. I will say that
1: we printed it out, and I've read budgets before, and I'm thinking this doesn't quite make sense, but I don't do municipal budgets.
0: Well,
1: so
0: the city has appointed for now an acting budget director, but it will be interesting.
1: Maybe that's what they can use their $5,000 for, to pay all the consultants.
0: Oh, I hadn't thought of that. Yeah, there you go. Anyway, that's coming up tonight in Palatka. By the way, if you are on the interstate, yesterday we were talking about Interstate 95 northbound, there had been a crash, and in that case, there was one person killed. I have not seen a final, any details, but this morning, if you are in St. John's County, crash with injuries blocked the southbound Interstate 95 at mile marker 322, which is right there at... Near International Golf Parkway.
1: Also, earlier this morning, we don't know if it's cleared yet or not, there was an accident, State Road 13 and State Road 16, which are two-lane roads. So it was totally blocked this morning. I haven't had a chance to check to see if it's still there.
0: This crash in St. John's County, it was about 508. That's south of Jacksonville near St. Augustine. And that roadway was blocked. So you've got that. You've got one at two-lane.
1: Mm-hmm. I'd go up 17, folks.
0: They do say that the crash at this morning in St. John's was classified as a major incident. So you can expect some issues in trying to get around, obviously. I guess it's funny. There are some afternoon showers predicted, of course. And it is not sunny today out there.
1: No, it's not. I didn't welcome you and say good sunny morning because it's not sunny.
0: I did not get rain.
1: We got a drizzle yesterday at our house, barely.
0: Mm-hmm.
1: Mary said it rained, but the rain gauge, whoever's quit dumping our rain gauge, stop it, please, because there was none in it when I got here this morning. So
0: that could be a problem.
1: Yeah.
0: Because I think we had some.
1: Well, Mary thinks we had about a half inch.
0: Yeah, it wasn't, I thought we were going to get a gully washer, but.
1: Well, when I went to the bank, because I had some banking to do yesterday, I thought it was going to storm before I could get out, and I thought it had stormed because I felt a temperature change. And I walked outside, and the pavement was dry.
0: It is very odd. Let's see, in Jacksonville, well, St. Augustine, this is the Jared Bridegan murder. There are three people charged in it, his ex-wife, her current husband, and an individual that authorities say was hired by the couple to kill the ex-husband. Bridegan lived in St. John's County, worked for Microsoft, and was had just dropped off his twin daughters with his ex-wife and was headed home with his little boy in the back seat when
1: somebody graciously put a tire in the middle of the road.
0: He got out to move it, and he was shot and killed. The closing arguments have been made in this yesterday morning in the trial of the current husband, Mario Fernandez. He did not testify in the 2022 killing. The state says that, the defense says the state didn't prove their case at all. So it now goes to the jury, or they will shortly, and state is still seeking, and they still, as once this case finishes, they've got two more to go. Everybody decided to be tried individually.
1: I think it started out with it all together, and then it separated.
0: Well, yeah, and as more and more came out. By the way, if you're in, let's see, St. John's County, city commissioners have approved an events manual that changes permit procedures and, wait for it, fees for events on city property and in public rights of way. I think St. Augustine might be having a few.
1: Well, I think they're all panicked over what's going to happen in November.
0: Exactly. Nobody knows what the public will decide, and when you have an offer that says you don't have to pay as much income tax or as
1: property
0: much property tax, most people are going to go for...
1: I just want them to tell me where they're going to come up with the money.
0: Well, we'll see what happens, because a lot of governmental entities and are going, where do we find the money for this? Y'all have made the decision, but, you know, help.
1: Mm-hmm. Tell us how we're supposed to do this.
0: Well, and these changes that the St. Augustine Commission approved take place October the 1st.
1: Well, that's what really throws me off about this whole thing, because all these budgets have to be in for October 1st, and they're not voting on this new proposal until November. Now, does that mean it doesn't go into effect until the next October?
0: I have not read the...
1: I haven't seen it to read it.
0: Well, they've changed it...
1: twice that I know of.
0: Yeah, so the legislature came up with this. A lot of people see this as a power grab by the state legislature to do away with the counties and the cities, but the real power would rest... everything would rest in Tallahassee, except if you're a big county. Then you have the population to... they'll let you do what you want, which is not added to the general
1: fuzzy feeling of the citizens
0: right.
1: of Florida.
0: So we will see where all that goes. But, I mean, it's things like this. It's like unintended consequences. Money you weren't expecting to have to spend.
1: Because I know they're all trying to scratch their head and say, well, they said the first year will be okay, but, you know, your first year starts a different time than our first year, and, you know, what are we doing those 3 months lagging? Or whatever it is. I don't know.
0: True. Let's see. And, you know, you were saying, you know, where are they going to get the money? But one of the things going on in Flagler County right now is Palm Coast is about to borrow up to $15 million against their general fund They're trying to purchase 23 parcels and 259 acres in Town Center. That's to settle a lawsuit that's been filed against the city by Elite, the Town Center developer. It looks as if they're also, and this goes back to what kind of money are we going to have, and they're doing budgets all there too. Council apparently has said no to hiring 9 new deputies in Flagler. They've been trying to bring in 9. This would have been the third year of doing mm-hmm. it because of the growth of the county.
1: And it's not that they don't need them. They don't have the money.
0: Exactly. Exactly. And there's a lot of concern about, is anybody going to have the money? We go back to what we were just talking about yeah. for the... But, you know, it's just until something comes along, I don't think, and none of us know what, you know.
1: All I can think of is along comes Sally.
0: well, I mean, you know, it is a concern. Now, I will say over here in Putnam County, the Putnam Sheriff's Office just hired. I think it was 8 new deputies plus several.
1: Yeah, let's hope they can keep them all.
0: Well, the thing is that smaller counties turn into training grounds.
1: That's exactly what I mean.
0: And once
1: they get trained, if there's an opening in a larger city with better pay, they're gone.
0: Well, and you understand, I mean.
1: I get it.
0: But it's still very.
1: They dangled that carrot in front of my nose, I'd probably look at it real hard, too.
0: Well, and I think that's the thing. You can understand their concern. They also added, as I said, not only new patrol deputies, but I think it was 3. No, it was I don't have an exact count here.
1: Which tells you to watch out on the road.
0: Yeah, 3. Well, this is the correction staff. That they've 3 they've added to that, but on the roads it's like 8 new. And you had said something to me about noticing more deputies, and mm-hmm. both sheriff's office deputies and city of Palatka yeah. police.
1: There's more presence out there.
0: There's more presence out there, and of course not just in.
1: I have really watching my speed on River Street.
0: Well, there you go.
1: That's a hard speed for me to control my, and. Cruise control doesn't set that low. I tried.
0: You tried. Anyway, you know, a lot of this is what that we call, that boring government stuff. Well, that boring government stuff has a huge impact on what...
1: it goes on in your life.
0: It does.
1: Every day, in your everyday life.
0: And I think a lot of people are going to see that manifested more and more. So, as I said, you know, there's a lot of concerns coming up about how we pay for all this stuff and what we have. And as your growth continues or doesn't continue, that is an issue. Over in,
1: because they're still fleeing New York like there's no tomorrow, and they're headed south. And I just hope they stop before they get here.
0: Well, no, that's a good
1: point.
0: We'll
1: be glad to share some of them with some of the other states.
0: Yeah, it's our gift to you, right?
1: Yeah.
0: Anyway, let me see. Oh, and I did see something kind of interesting. I don't know why this time of year I pay more attention to birds, or maybe they're just out more. I've noticed several people talking about the lack of hummingbirds this year.
1: I have just seen them for the first time this summer, this week.
0: Really?
1: Saw one at my house over the weekend, which means I need to fill my hummingbird feeder because I hadn't done it. And I was sitting on the back porch of a friend's house Sunday afternoon watching a video that they knew we'd laugh too loud to have it in the house. So, and one came up.
0: So, now, well, I saw one about a month ago, and I thought, oh, well, they'll all...
1: Well, I saw you and I took you home one day, and the bird there,
0: I have a fire bush.
1: I have a fire bush that's a single stalk somebody gave me, so I guess I have to keep it in a can till next year to put it in the ground.
0: Well, you know, and I thought, oh, well, this is a start. I noticed Margie Hansford on Facebook was talking about, has anybody seen hummingbirds? This is when they should be. Now, normally they say the end of September is when the hummingbirds leave, but a lot stay. And the thing was, I've got two huge fire bushes, and the bees were just
1: and
0: everywhere, which is wonderful.
1: What I have noticed, because we're porch sitters at our house, that I'm hearing birds later in the evening when it's cooler than I would normally hear them.
0: Thank you, because I was thinking kind of the same thing.
1: You know, about 6 o'clock, they used to disappear.
0: Right.
1: Now, they're just getting out good. And the squirrels are coming down to feed.
0: And I noticed that if you're not putting out water, help out a little bit.
1: Yeah, put some water out.
0: But, I mean, the thing is that the hummers are so...
1: they're fun to watch.
0: They are fun to watch. But, you know, when you start to see a population of... native population, or, you know, and that is, there's like a pattern to when they come and leave and all that. You begin to be a little worried, and what does that mean?
1: Well, I didn't see the bluebird this year like we have. You know, they used to, the robins, rather. The robins used to just cover the parking lot, and I did not see them this year.
0: But you're right. Anyway, so. Oh, by the way, back to the news of the Palatka. Putnam County commissioners yesterday were the issue of data centers.
1: Oh.
0: Well, they're pretty much on to a moratorium, so for a year. I think there's so much concern over what they actually mean. And of course, nowadays you wonder, well, is someone trying to distract my attention from something else by going on about
1: it? Well, I watch something because I'm trying to understand them. And it's this huge complex, and where this one was put on reclaimed land that had been something else prior to.
0: Yeah.
1: They could not build homes on. So it wasn't near homes, reclaimed land, and the taxes that they pay, that's how they're getting them into these properties, are millions of dollars that they pay in. They don't get a tax break. By law, they cannot get a tax break. And the things that the communities could do because of that money. And that's how they tend to get where they get. But I don't know that we have any such reclaimed land in the area.
0: Well, and you wonder sometimes, do they even know what they're... Well, you know. And a reminder that we have a lunar eclipse coming up Thursday.
1: You don't know how close I came to you calling up about 2 o'clock this morning going, is it tonight? I was up.
0: If they're giving points.
1: So what time?
0: Wait a minute. I was just trying to call that up so I can.
1: Because I'm trying to think, all right, I fall asleep by 9:30, but I'm up at 2.
0: So
1: wide awake.
0: Surely I can. Let's see. The 27th, the 28th, and it says the event starts at 10:23 on Thursday.
1: Okay.
0: And maximum peak is at 12:12 a.m. That's when you get this reddish-orange glow.
1: Yeah, I need to get out there one night this week and see where the moon is in the sky right now, because if it's in the wrong spot, I got oak trees there.
0: Well, and this is when the moon is fullest.
1: Mm-hmm.
0: So, if you've never...
1: Take a camera and try to get a picture. Yeah. Sometimes you can't.
0: They're now calling August Blood Moon.
1: Blood Moon.
0: They got more names for stuff. But anyway, it is pretty remarkable to watch them.
1: Yeah,
0: so.
1: It is.
0: Anyway, a little bit of what's going on in our area.
1: All right. We're going to head back to some music and continue on.

0: Jerry DeBongo.
1: All right, 1965 from the Yardbirds. And WPLK birthday is coming up after the vote.

0: Vogues, and you're the one. 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We're going to take a quick break, come back, and do birthdays.
1: Bradley welcomes to you. You can join us at the station. We're at 902 State Road 19 South. 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
0: All right, now it's time to do birthdays. And remember Home Alone, a little kid that was left at his apartment in New York City? Well, that was Macaulay Culkin. He's now, if you want to feel old, he's now 46 years old. He was about, I think, 12, 13 when that movie was out, and the whole series. And let me see, Dylan O'Brien, he was in Teen Wolf and the Maze Runner series. And Kiki Palmer, now Kiki has done some good movies, and she's also now doing Password on NBC. She's the host of the reboot of Password. And Melissa McCarthy is celebrating a birthday today. And yesterday we celebrated her husband, Ben Falcone's birthday. So I guess maybe they might have some leftover cake. But don't eat too much, Melissa. You don't want to put that weight back on. And let me see, Chris Pine. He was in the 2009 version of Star Trek. He played the part of James T. Kirk. And he did a good job at that, too. And let me see, Brett Cullen. He was in the nighttime soap opera Falcon Crest. And also, he was in a show called Friday Night Lights. And moving on to music, in just a minute, those that have left the planet, what I'm trying to say, Mother Teresa, and spent her life in public service, I guess, you know, being an activist and helping out the poor and downtrodden. And Christopher Columbus, without him, Ohio would not have a capital. You know, they would have been called it, I don't know, Harry's Town or something. No, just kidding. Columbus, Christopher Columbus, he persuaded the Queen of Spain to give him money to go out and explore the world, which he did, and founded the North America. And Dr. Lee DeForest. Now, without Dr. DeForest, you would not be hearing my voice on the radio, and you would not be able to watch your favorite show on television. So happy birthday would have been going to Dr. Lee DeForest. And another amazing lady, Katherine Johnson. She was a NASA mathematician. Now, when she was school in West Virginia, I forget what school it was, they made up a program of analytic geometry just for her because she was so smart. She blew everything out of the water. So they came up with a special program just for her. And later on, she became the first African-American pioneer with NASA. And She did some wonderful work on the Apollo program that made the Apollo program successful. And there was a movie, and I'm trying to think of the name of the movie that Katherine Johnson was in, but it was a great movie. It was really good. All right, moving on to music birthdays. Let me bring my notes up. Somebody always moves my notes out of the way, and we get into it here. And want to say happy birthday to Curtis, Chris Curtis. That is not Curtis, but Chris Curtis. And he was a, he was with, he's our drummer of the day. And he was with the Searchers in 1964, of course. Had that number one single in UK, Needles and Pins, and in 64 had a U.S. number three single, Love Potion number nine, and he would have been, let me see, did I put that? Oh, yeah, Love Potion number nine, that's what we're going to play, and...

Chris Curtis of the Searchers, our drummer of the day, and kind of an interesting guy. He originated the concept behind the band Deep Purple, and then he formed the band in its original incarnation when it was known as Roundabout. But then left the group, and then it became Deep Purple. All right, sorry, I got a little bit confused there with the songs you're playing. I got a little bit out of script, got a little out of whack. Anyway, our 1942, Keith Allison was born, American musician and composer. He was known as a member of Paul Revere and the Raiders from 1968 to 1975, and that's when Indian Reservation, the Lament of the Cherokee Reservation Indian, became the group's first number one hit in 1971. But today we're not going to play anything from Paul Revere and Raiders. I want to play something different because he also did a lot of studio work, and he played guitar and harmonica on a Sonny and Cher song called The Beat Goes On.

1967 from Sonny and Cher, and way in the background you can hear Keith Allison on that harmonica and that driving bass guitar in that song too. I always give the lady credit for that. It was a lady bass guitar player, my favorite bass guitar player. Her name was Carol Kay. And she played on that, and she was also the one that played the Fender bass on Good Vibrations with the Beach Boys. So, Allison, he passed away back in 2021 at the age of 79. And let me see, moving on here, we find Leon Redbone was born on this day in 1949. He was in the 70s folk scene and was known for the vaudeville and Tin Pan Alley music. He later performed in several TV commercials. We don't have any records from him, but including the Budweiser beer commercial where he lay on a surfboard singing "This Bud's for You." He had a real deep, raspy voice. And he passed away in 2019, age 69. In 1950, Bill and Dick Cowsill, the twins from the Cowsill family, who had a 1970 U.S. number 2 single, "The Rain, the Park, and Other Things."

Saturn's. And he passed away in 2019, age 69. In 1950, Bill and Dick Cowsill, the twins from the Cowsill family, who had a 1970 U.S. number two single, The Rain, The Park, and Other Things.

things. Happy birthday to Bill and Dick Cowsill of the Cowsill family. And we're going to wrap it up. The boy is going to sit on the sidelines. And we're going to honor Dolly one more time before we go from 1978. Here you come again. And I'll see you in the morning at 6:30. 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
1: NBC News Radio. I'm Michael Kastner.
2: My coat of many colors that my mama made for me.
1: Former presidents are paying respects to country music legend Dolly Parton, who died Tuesday after a battle with cancer. Former presidents Clinton, Obama, Bush, and President Trump all issued statements praising the impact the singer had on society, culture, and the nation. Obama wrote about Parton's journey from being born in a one-room cabin to winning Grammys, building a business empire, helping kids learn to read, and even helping to fund development of the COVID-19 vaccine. She's being remembered for her philanthropy. Parton started the Dollywood Foundation in 1988 to help children in her part of rural Tennessee achieve educational success. Senator Darlene Graham is the winner of the Republican Senate primary runoff in South Carolina. The Trump back Graham defeated Congressman Ralph Norman. Michael Kastner, NBC News Radio.
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4: The conviction of a man for the decades-old murder of a 12-year-old girl stirs emotions for family and law enforcement in Hernando County.
5: Jennifer Odom would have turned 46 the day a jury recommended death for Jeffrey Crum in her 1993 murder. Her mother, Renee Converse, describes her reaction.
6: I have been holding my breath for 33 years. Now I have to learn how to breathe.
5: Cold case detective George Lloydgren says his chest was tight as he waited to hear the verdict Thursday afterward.
7: I cried because I take it all personal. This is very important. This is a child who's stolen from life.
5: Crum faces a Spencer hearing before sentencing. I'm Gordon Bird.
4: A recent effort to find missing kids is being called the largest of its kind in Florida history. That's what State Attorney General James Uthmeyer says about Operation Statewide Shield. He says the five-day operation led to the rescue of over 160 children, ranging in age from 2 months to 17 years old. For the next few weeks, Floridians have a chance to weigh in on a proposal that would remove four vaccines from the list that incoming students must have before they can attend classes. If the rule takes effect, children would no longer have to have the chickenpox, hepatitis B, HIV, or meningococcal vaccines, although parents could still choose to have their kids vaccinated. Parent Amanda Lamond tells News Channel 8.
8: On one hand, I'm extremely excited about the fact that we're not going to be forced to mandate our children to put something into their bodies. But on the second other side of it, I see that there could be some concerns about growing disease.
4: The public comment period runs through September 14th. Tributes are pouring in to music icon Dolly Parton. The Seminole Hard Rock Hotel and Casino's Guitar Hotel lit up in butterflies in her honor. With Florida's News, I'm Chris Trankman.
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11: Chance of showers and thunderstorms after 2 p.m. Increasing clouds with a high near 93. Heat index values once again as high as 105. Light and variable winds, the chance of rain is 40%. And that's your weather for the Bass Capital area.
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11: All right. Good morning. Good to be with you this morning as we get into this. 386-325-5800. Give me a call. Help keep me awake because these 2 o'clock in the morning calls that are fictitious. My dog used to get me up at 2 o'clock in the morning, and we lost her on Monday. And the last 2 mornings, I swear I hear it, 2 o'clock in the morning, looking for that bone. Then I'm up the rest of the night, so I'm tired. All right. 2 pieces of wooden desk. Bottom portion has 3 drawers and a keyboard tray. The top portion is a hutch type. It has a shelf on the top, and this is what I like about it. The back is a cork board. I'm forever sticking stuff up on the wall behind my computer. It's part of the Grant Hill Furniture Collection. Excellent condition, $125. 904-531-6547. 904-531-6547. All right, I need to do something real quick. This didn't scroll down, so I don't know where I am, what I got going on. Okay. He was sweet to me and took the music out. Every now and then it kind of pops in. If you sent something in back in July, you're probably not going to hear it because we've cleaned out the mailbag. And so you need to resend it if you haven't sold it. But we still have a guy looking for somebody to talk to. He tinkers with older vehicles. Tom does live in Maine. His landline number is 207-37.

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0: Super guy to work with. 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That number is 386-546-5965, 546-5965. Okay. 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A 1925 Ford T-Bucket V60 motor flathead running. 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Two-seater, three-speed transmission, manual, $8,000. Benny's got a bunch of stuff with a 1988 Ford Mustang, and if I read it, I'm going to mess it all up. 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And a 5-foot rack for the back of a tractor for $50. 1978 Camaro drag car, 400 CID Pontiac engine, runs good. All tires, everything, needs new floors. And it says on hand, installed. I don't know. $3,500. His phone number is 904-501-8816. And he said, leave a message. He'll call you back. 904-501-8816.
3: Hi, this is Hayden Harrington, and I'm excited to tell you about Silver Bay, Palatka's newest active 55-plus manufactured home community, which is a sister community of Villa Farms. We are located on Old Wolf Bay Road near the hospital. 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
1: 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I just haven't gotten here early enough one morning to vacuum. 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A free computer desk, 386-916-5509. 386-916-5509. And thank you, Lord, for somebody calling. I'm getting tired of talking to myself. Good morning, you're on the air.
2: Good morning, Susan. I'm looking for a large diameter culvert. It's got to be at least 30 inches in diameter. Somewhere between 30 and 36, and it's got to be at least 20 feet long.
1: By 20 feet. Culvert. Okay. Anything else?
2: We're going to put it on the farm. Anyhow, it's 386-972-0868.
1: 972-0868.
2: That's correct, Susan.
1: All right. You have a great day.
2: Thank you, and you as well.
1: You too. Bye-bye.
2: Bye-bye.
1: Let me get everything turned off, and I will. Otherwise, all we're going to hear is beep, beep, beep, beep, beep, beep, beep. Number was 972-0868. So if you got a culvert laying around you want to get rid of, you know who to call. Would like a drop. Oh, wait a minute. 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This is a falling price one. And we're not going to be here long today if you guys don't start calling. The Coke coolers, he dropped to $75 to $50. The Coke sign, he dropped to $600. 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No phone number. You're going to have to go see him. 1609 Cleveland Avenue. 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
4: Hey, you got the right button that time. I wanted to offer my condolences for your loss. Did I hear you right a while ago?
1: Say that one more time, Jimmy.
4: I wanted to offer my condolences for your loss.
1: I did.
4: Did I
1: lose
4: you
1: my.
4: Right a while ago?
1: Yeah, I lost Sweet Pea.
4: Oh, my God.
1: Did you go up down here?
4: I lost my
1: yeah.
4: little sugar. I cried every day for 2 years.
1: Well, we're not going to try talking about that because I'll end up crying.
4: I'm sorry. Well, this might be a bad time to say it, but maybe that's where that saying came from, doggone it.
1: Well, maybe.
4: Well, anyway, but I just want to let you know.
1: I appreciate it.
4: Sorry.
1: All right. Yes, bye-bye.
4: Bye-bye.
1: Jimmy's one of the ones that knew her when she was a baby. Good morning, you're on the air.
5: Okay, thanks for being there. And again, you're coming in very low.
1: Well, it's all the way up.
5: I have a few new items. What it is I'm going through things that I don't use anymore. And an item that I've had for a while, I never listed it, is a large, when I say large, it's a about 12-inch circular, it's an LED work light that you have outside when you're working on your car or whatever, and it has like hundreds of little LEDs. So it makes a brighter light than a lot of people use these halogen lamps that are very dangerous because they're a fire hazard. LEDs are not a fire hazard. So it doesn't make any heat and it throws off much light. I'd like to get $20 for that, probably about $100 new. Call me up for details. The halogen is the one that has that long, thin bulb.
1: Oh, yeah.
5: They throw off a lot of light, but they also throw off heat. I also have a poster, if somebody is a baseball fan, it's a poster of Alan Trammell, a professional baseball. I forgot what team he was on, but at a certain year he was voted the MVP. $15 for that color poster of Alan Trammell. You should look it up and find out, you know, Google it, and they'll tell you what team he was on. I still have those Mopar set of two Mopar pickup truck front bumper hooks, $30 for the set. They go for a lot of money. It's just certain things that I had that I never used when we had the pickup truck in my garage. I still also have a set of seat mount brackets for $10 each. A vacuum cleaner, very powerful, $40. I'll make it $35 today, rainy day special. It also is a lift away. Now you can press the button and now you go vacuum out your car. I'm just trying to go through things to make some room here. And I have an old pump. It's a BB pistol. I have it at least 50 years. It's very powerful. It needs a gasket replaced. I'd like to get 50 for that. And it also has a holster. If you pump it up, it will shoot pellets or BBs or even darts. That's probably it for now. And if anybody needs some $10 cat carriers and bird cages, the number for all of these items, and we don't have a separate phone number for each item, so it's 904-377-1611.
1: 904-377-1611.
5: And I want everybody to remember the people who are suffering with fires in this country, and to be thankful that we live in an area where we're blessed.
1: Well, we're getting rain. That's more than I can say for some of the states.
5: I mean, Nevada is burning up, and for some reason, we're blessed in this area. So be thankful for what you have and stop complaining. 904-377-1611.
1: All right. Thank you.
5: God bless you.
1: Mm-hmm. We had our fire back in the late 80s when Palm Coast burned. So we understand what they're going through out west. I have one thing left to do. So you're going to have to, if you want to call, you better call. Interlochen Methodist Church is having their fifth Saturday morning breakfast. They have a third and a fifth, and there are five Saturdays this month. 7 to 9, they're on Highway 20. I don't actually have an address for them. They're just on Highway 20, follow the signs. You used to have to kind of go find them, but now they tore all those trees down, you can see them. It's $7, eggs, pancake, French toast, sausage, biscuits, and gravy, grits, toast, juice, and coffee. If you don't get full, it's your own fault. So we invite you to go out to Interlochen Methodist Church for that on Saturday morning. All right. You got about 42 seconds to call me.
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Chance of showers and thunderstorms after 2 p.m. Increasing clouds with a high near 93. Heat index values once again as high as 105. Light and variable winds, the chance of rain is 40%. And that's your weather for the Bass Capital area.

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1: NBC News Radio, I'm Michael Kastner. You come again. Country music legend Dolly Parton is being remembered for her legacy of charity. The American icon died Tuesday at the age of 80. Among her many contributions, Parton started the Dollywood Foundation in 1988 to help children in her part of rural Tennessee achieve educational success. In 1995, she started the Imagination Library to promote childhood literacy. And Sabrina Carpenter says Dolly Parton was an angel on earth. The pop star was one of the many celebrities who paid tribute to Parton after her passing. The pair had a top 20 country hit last year with the song Please, Please, Please. And Senator Darlene Graham has won the Republican Senate primary runoff in South Carolina. She'll face Democrat Annie Andrews in November. Michael Kastner, NBC News Radio.
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3: Another resignation in Tallahassee.
4: It's now up to the governor to pick the primary and general election dates to fill the seat left vacant by Hialeah's State Senator Brian Avila resigning to run alongside Republican candidate for governor Byron Donalds.
5: While it would make sense to put it on the November election and it would be efficient to do so, state law doesn't allow it. We need more time.
4: Military and overseas ballots must be out in less than 4 weeks. Barry University's Dr. Sean Foreman predicts the election will be in early 2027 with the legislative session beginning in March. Eric Rodriguez, Miami.
3: Pinellas County may take a stand against data centers. The county commission discussed a resolution clarifying the county code does not allow large-scale data centers in unincorporated areas. No word when a formal vote will take place. A shark bite victim is recovering in the hospital following an attack off Key West. David Daniel was struck in the leg.
6: It was a significant wound. We tried to keep it as clean as possible, given the resources that we had in the first aid kit.
3: Jackson South Medical Center nurse Courtney McMurray used a belt to make a tourniquet and stop the bleeding. And a legend's been lost. Country music star Dolly Parton, at the age of 80, has died after a brief battle with cancer. Her nephew, Brian Seaver, broke the news.
7: Dolly has lived in the light and is in the arms of Jesus, surely them in the heavens.
3: Parton racked up 11 Grammys and sold more than 100 million records worldwide over the course of her career. Also an accomplished actress and philanthropist. President Trump ordered flags lowered to half staff for a week to honor her. Posting on Truth Social, her death was a, quote, true loss for millions. Tributes are pouring into South Florida as well. The Seminole Hard Rock Guitar Hotel lit up the sky with a special purple butterfly memorial. With Florida's news, I'm Natalie Rodriguez.
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10: Chance of showers and thunderstorms after 2 p.m. Increasing clouds with a high near 93. Heat index values once again as high as 105. Light and variable winds, the chance of rain is 40%. And that's your weather for the Bass Capital area.

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2: Chance of showers and thunderstorms after 2 p.m., increasing clouds with a high near 93. Heat index values once again as high as 105. Light and variable winds, the chance of rain is 40%. And that's your weather for the Bass Capital area.
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1: Chance of showers and thunderstorms after 2 p.m., increasing clouds with a high near 93. Heat index values once again as high as 105. Light and variable winds, the chance of rain is 40%. And that's your weather for the Bass Capital area.
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1: NBC News Radio, I'm Michael Kastner. Former U.S. presidents are paying tribute to the late Dolly Parton. The American icon died Tuesday at the age of 80. Former President Obama said it's hard to imagine many people having a bigger impact than Dolly Parton. Bill Clinton called her a one-of-a-kind entertainer who never forgot where she came from. Taylor Swift has penned a thoughtful tribute to Parton. The pop superstar paid her respects on Tuesday and said a world without Dolly doesn't feel possible, but because of the eternally generous way she spent her time on this earth and the countless lives she changed for the better, her legacy will be an everlasting one. And SpaceX says it's building a $100 billion launch facility on the coast of Louisiana. The company made the announcement Tuesday, ending months of speculation. Michael Kastner, NBC News Radio.
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3: Another resignation in Tallahassee.
4: It's now up to the governor to pick the primary and general election dates to fill the seat left vacant by Hialeah's State Senator Brian Avila resigning to run alongside Republican candidate for governor Byron Donalds.
5: While it would make sense to put it on the November election and it would be efficient to do so, state law doesn't allow it. We need more time.
4: Military and overseas ballots must be out in less than 4 weeks. Barry University's Dr. Sean Foreman predicts the election will be in early 2027 with the legislative session beginning in March. Eric Rodriguez, Miami.
3: Pinellas County may take a stand against data centers. The county commission discussed a resolution clarifying the county code does not allow large-scale data centers in unincorporated areas. No word when a formal vote will take place. A shark bite victim is recovering in the hospital following an attack off Key West. David Daniel was struck in the leg.
6: It was a significant wound. We tried to keep it as clean as possible, given the resources that we had in the first aid kit.
3: Jackson South Medical Center nurse Courtney McMurray used a belt to make a tourniquet and stop the bleeding. And a legend's been lost. Country music star Dolly Parton, at the age of 80, has died after a brief battle with cancer. Her nephew Brian Seaver broke the news.
7: Dolly has lived in the light and is in the arms of Jesus, surely met by Carl, her parents, and countless others who have watched her and longed for her to meet them in the heavens.
3: Parton racked up 11 Grammys and sold more than 100 million records worldwide over the course of her career. Also an accomplished actress and philanthropist. President Trump ordered flags lowered to half-staff for a week to honor her. Posting on Truth Social, her death was a, quote, true loss for millions. Tributes are pouring into South Florida as well. The Seminole Hard Rock Guitar Hotel lit up the sky with a special purple butterfly memorial. With Florida's news, I'm Natalie Rodriguez.
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13: Chance of showers and thunderstorms after 2 p.m. Increasing clouds with a high near 93. Heat index values once again as high as 105. Light and variable winds, the chance of rain is 40%. And that's your weather for the Bass Capital area.

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4: Hello, Palatka and Putnam County. I'm Rusty Starr, the new and old publisher of the Palatka Daily News. I'm happy to be back at my old job after being away from your local newspaper for 13 years. 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But as Paul Harvey used to say, you need to hear the rest of the story. 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
1: Chance of showers and thunderstorms after 2 p.m., increasing clouds with a high near 93. Heat index values once again as high as 105. Light and variable winds, the chance of rain is 40%. And that's your weather for the Bass Capital area.
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3: Rich's grandfather, Doc Farmer, took on a job that many would refuse. 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
8: This is Luke Mutchie from the local Edward Jones office in Palatka with your weekly market update. Last week, we saw a pullback in all three major indexes, with the Dow dropping 0.8%, the S&P 500 dropping 1.4%, and the NASDAQ dropped a whopping 2.1%. Upward pressure on long-term Treasury yields sent stocks lower last week. Although the Treasury announced a buyback, which temporarily pushed yields lower, the broader forces driving yields higher remain. August and September have historically been weaker months for stocks, and uncertainty can rise with midterm elections. But strong profit growth provides a constructive backdrop for the next 12 months. This has been Luke Mutchie with the Edward Jones office of Luke Mutchie and Ryan Adams with your weekly market update. If you have any questions or want more information, give our office a call at 386-325-9072.

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0: Chance of showers and thunderstorms after 2 p.m., increasing clouds with a high near 93. Heat index values once again as high as 105. Light and variable winds, the chance of rain is 40%. And that's your weather for the Bass Capital area.
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0: Chance of showers and thunderstorms after 2 p.m., increasing clouds with a high near 93. Heat index values once again as high as 105. Light and variable winds, the chance of rain is 40%. And that's your weather for the Bass Capital area.
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1: A one, a two, a one.

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1: 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Tributes are pouring in from friends, family, and fans for a star who is known not just across the nation, but across the world.
3: She had a great heart. She was just wonderful. She was a wonderful person. She was full of goodness and kindness, and she loved her family.
4: She's a legend. She's been around forever, man. I was a little child, like, watching her on TV.
1: Parton was not just a successful businesswoman, but a philanthropic giant through her childhood literacy program, Imagination Library, and a slew of other efforts. Meta is settling in its federal trial over social media addiction. Several states sued the tech giant, alleging it designed its social media platforms to engage children and get them addicted. I'm Michael Kastner.
5: This is Florida News Now.
6: Florida gasoline prices spiking today. Statewide average is $3.92 for a gallon of regular. And we are watching a powerful tropical wave off the coast of Africa. Shows a 70% chance of development. Dr. Richard Pasch, the National Hurricane Center, says if it organizes, it'll officially be named Dolly, sharing its name with country music icon Dolly Parton.
7: We had a Hurricane Dolly that went into southern Texas back in 2008. Didn't produce that much in the way of casualties or damage, so we didn't retire the name.
6: Flags are at half staff all week in honor of Parton, who passed away at age 80 yesterday after a brief battle with cancer. Governor Ron DeSantis paying tribute to Dolly Parton at the start of this morning's news conference at FIU.
8: Tumbled out of bed, stumbled to the kitchen, down that cup of ambition, and here we are, and we'll be working longer than 9 to 5.
6: Calling her an American icon and original, DeSantis also credited Parton for her quiet generosity. The first official rollout of Florida's Coalition for Operational Readiness and Education, or CORE, is at FIU. New statewide program will connect students with careers in emergency management and disaster response. CORE brings together the Florida Division of Emergency Management, higher education institutions, and private sector partners to ensure Florida maintains a trained workforce. A dozen lawmakers want to know why the state can't say how much money there is in an emergency fund. 12 Democrats from the House and Senate sending a letter to Emergency Management Director Jared Perdue. They say his department is 40 days late with a report that's supposed to reveal how much money is in the Emergency Preparedness and Response Fund. Orlando Democrat State Representative Anna Escamani says we're in the peak weeks of hurricane season and neither chamber can say with confidence what's left in the fund on which Florida depends when a storm hits. Florida Lottery says tonight's Powerball jackpot is worth an estimated $96 million. With Florida's news, I'm Al Lewis.
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12: Chance of showers and thunderstorms after 2 p.m. Increasing clouds with a high near 93. Heat index values once again as high as 105. Light and variable winds, a chance of rain is 40%. And that's your weather for the Bass Capital area.

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1: Chance of showers and thunderstorms after 2 p.m., increasing clouds with a high near 93. Heat index values once again as high as 105. Light and variable winds, the chance of rain is 40%. And that's your weather for the Bass Capital area.
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1: NBC News Radio, I'm Michael Kastner. Dolly Parton fans around the world are mourning her death today. The country music icon and philanthropist passed away at the age of 80 yesterday. According to a statement from her family, she died following a brief battle with cancer. Fans are weighing in on how much Dolly gave back.
2: I think that's pretty much awesome that she did that and kept it real. A lot of positivity. So, yes, she will be missed.
3: I mean, no one has to give to people, so the fact that she did that out of the goodness of her heart.
1: Meta is settling its federal trial over social media addiction. Natalie Migliori with more.
4: New Jersey led the multi-state lawsuit with Attorney General Jennifer Davenport, saying the company that owns Facebook and Instagram has agreed to pay up to $17 billion to several states, including New York and Connecticut.
1: Michael Kastner, NBC News Radio.
5: This is Florida News Now.
6: Meta is agreeing to settle its federal trial over social media addiction. Mitch McCann reports.
7: Meta has agreed to pay up to $16.68 billion and make significant changes to its social media apps, including strengthening its age assurance systems, making it harder for children to access inappropriate content, and introducing daily usage limits and nighttime blocks for teenagers.
6: Several states sued the tech giant, alleging it designed its social media platforms to engage children and get them addicted. They also claim Meta misled users about the safety of the apps. Meta denies those allegations. Meanwhile, though, Florida is refusing to join that multi-state settlement with Meta over claims that the company's social media platforms contributed to youth addiction. Attorney General James Uthmeyer says the state rejected what he called a weak settlement and plans to pursue its case in court. The agreement would require Meta to adopt new protections for teen users and pay nearly $17 billion to states while denying wrongdoing. Uthmeyer argues the settlement does not go far enough to address what Florida alleges were harmful, profit-driven features aimed at young users. Governor Ron DeSantis paying tribute to country music icon Dolly Parton at the start of a morning news conference at FIU.
8: Tumbled out of bed, stumbled to the kitchen, down that cup of ambition, and here we are, and we'll be working longer than 9 to 5.
6: Calling her an American icon and original, DeSantis also credited Dolly for her quiet generosity. The now former mayor of Stewart says he was shocked about his removal from his seat this week. During Monday night's meeting, City Commissioner Campbell Rich motioned for Sean Reed to be removed as mayor. Move appears to be motivated by Rich and some other commissioners' desire to bring back a former city manager. With Florida's News, I'm Reed Shepherd.
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11: Chance of showers and thunderstorms after 2 p.m. Increasing clouds with a high near 93. Heat index values once again as high as 105. Light and variable winds, the chance of rain is 40%. And that's your weather for the Bass Capital area.

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1: Palatka City Commissioners will hear some possible solution to a shortfall in the 2026-27 budget at a special workshop tonight at 6 p.m. at City Hall. The meeting is open to the public. Two separate proposals will be presented, one for a 5% cut and another for a 10% cut that will involve services and personnel within the city. Final decision on the budget will be made in September during two separate meetings. By the commission. A temporary moratorium on data centers in Putnam County moved a step closer to reality Tuesday. Putnam County commissioners unanimously approved the first of two required readings to enact that temporary moratorium. The second reading is set for September the 8th. Data centers have become an increasingly controversial issue throughout the state. Among concerns expressed by opponents, the massive demand for electricity and water, noise pollution, and rapid growth. While data centers aren't banned in the state, they've become increasingly controversial, including a state law passed in July of this year that regulates the large-scale and hyperscale data centers. Jurors today began deliberating the fate of Mario Fernandez in the Jared Bridegan murder case. Three individuals are facing trials in that case involving the killing of Bridegan, a father of four who lived in St. Johns County. For the past week, jurors have been hearing evidence presented in the case of Mario Fernandez, who is married to the ex-wife of Bridegan. Opponents of a development of a large-scale tract of land in Ponte Vedra are rallying opposition to a development of 4,462 acres in the Ponte Vedra area. Most of the land is on the intercoastal waterway and Nacatee border. Among concerns, lack of review of traffic infrastructure, schools, or environmental impacts. Opponents are seeking denial of the project at a St. Johns County Commission meeting September the 1st at 9 a.m. at the Commission Meeting Chambers, 500 San Sebastian View in St. Augustine. You can learn more about the Menorcan culture and influence tonight at a special movie screening in St. Augustine of El Menorcan de la Florida is the movie that was filmed in Florida. It is a story of a young Menorcan woman who traces her family history from Menorca to Florida. While the movie is in Spanish, there are English subtitles. The showing is tonight at 5:30 p.m. at the AC Hotels Marriott in St. Augustine. Tickets are $20 each. Ticket purchases will help support the Journey to Freedom, Florida's Untold Menorcan Story. The event in March 2027 will be the 250th commemoration of the Menorcans leaving New Smyrna and walking to St. Augustine. Heads up, the second annual Palatka Farmers Market Series is returning September the 5th to Palatka. It'll be from 9 a.m. to 2 p.m. at the Putnam County Courthouse Lawn. Fresh finds, local vibes, and community rooted is their motto. This is Marsha Lane, your roving reporter.

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1: Chance of showers and thunderstorms after 2 p.m., increasing clouds with a high near 93. Heat index values once again as high as 105. Light and variable winds, the chance of rain is 40%. And that's your weather for the Bass Capital area.
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Led by the Beatles, the British invasion was still going strong, with five acts accounting for six songs. But it was three young ladies at Motown Records who were stealing the show. Hello, everyone. I am Mark Blumenthal, the host of the Top 20 Countdown every Saturday morning on this station. 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

Highway Mart on Highway 20 near the intersection with Highway 19 in Palatka is famous for that personalized service where they pump the gas for you and bring snacks and drinks to your vehicle. Don't forget, when you have them pump your gas and take your credit card with their portable machine, you won't ever have to worry about your credit card being skimmed. They're now serving pulled pork sandwiches for $7 or a meal deal with canned soda and chips for a dollar more. That's all at Highway Mart in Palatka. We'll be right back.

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1: 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I'm Chris Caraccio.
2: Meta has settled its social media addiction lawsuit. Several states sued the tech giant, alleging it designed its social media platforms, also including Facebook and WhatsApp, to engage children and get them addicted. They also claimed Meta misled users about the safety of the apps. As part of the settlement, Meta denied the allegations but committed to establishing daily limits and blocks on nighttime use for teenage users. Meta will also pay nearly $17 billion in the settlement. The world continues to mourn country music legend Dolly Parton, who died yesterday at the age of 80. She endured a brief battle with cancer. The type of cancer was not disclosed by her family, who said she died peacefully at Vanderbilt Ingram Cancer Center in Nashville, surrounded by loved ones. Parton became one of the defining voices in country music after rising from humble beginnings in rural Tennessee. She racked up 11 Grammy Awards and sold more than 100 million records worldwide over the course of her six-decade career. I'm Chris Caraccio, NBC News Radio.
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4: Meta is agreeing to settle its federal trial over social media addiction. Mitch McCann reports.
5: Meta has agreed to pay up to $16.68 billion and make significant changes to its social media apps, including strengthening its age assurance systems, making it harder for children to access inappropriate content, and introducing daily usage limits and nighttime blocks for teenagers.
4: Several states sued the tech giant, alleging it designed its social media platforms to engage children and get them addicted. They also claimed Meta misled users about the safety of the apps. Meta denies those allegations. Meanwhile, though, Florida is refusing to join that multi-state settlement with Meta over claims that the company's social media platforms contributed to youth addiction. Attorney General James Uthmeyer says the state rejected what he called a weak settlement and plans to pursue its case in court. The agreement would require Meta to adopt new protections for teen users and pay nearly $17 billion to states while denying wrongdoing. Uthmeyer argues the settlement does not go far enough to address what Florida alleges were harmful, profit-driven features aimed at young users. Governor Ron DeSantis paying tribute to country music icon Dolly Parton at the start of a morning news conference at FIU.
6: Tumbled out of bed, stumbled to the kitchen, down that cup of ambition, and here we are, and we'll be working longer than 9 to 5.
4: Calling her an American icon and original, DeSantis also credited Dolly for her quiet generosity. The now former mayor of Stewart says he was shocked about his removal from his seat this week. During Monday night's meeting, City Commissioner Campbell Rich motioned for Sean Reed to be removed as mayor. Move appears to be motivated by Rich and some other commissioners' desire to bring back a former city manager. With Florida's News, I'm...
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9: Boating restricted zones are an important part of ensuring safety on Florida's waterways. In idle speed, no wake zones, vessels must operate at a minimum speed that will maintain headway and steerage with no visible wake. In slow speed, minimum wake zones, vessels must operate fully off plane and a speed which is making little or no wake. In either zone, vessels should be completely settled in the water, regardless of speed. 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
10: Chance of showers and thunderstorms after 2 p.m. Increasing clouds with a high near 93. Heat index values once again as high as 105. Light and variable winds, the chance of rain is 40%. And that's your weather for the Bass Capital area.

0: Hi, this is Jenny Smith with the Lee Conley House, reminding you that domestic violence is a community problem and it takes a community to stop it. 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
1: Palatka City Commissioners will hear some possible solutions to a shortfall in the 2026-27 budget at a special workshop tonight at 6 p.m. at City Hall. The meeting is open to the public. Two separate proposals will be presented, one for a 5% cut and another for a 10% cut that will involve services and personnel within the city. Final decision on the budget will be made in September during two separate meetings. By the commission. A temporary moratorium on data centers in Putnam County moved a step closer to reality Tuesday. Putnam County commissioners unanimously approved the first of two required readings to enact that temporary moratorium. The second reading is set for September the 8th. Data centers have become an increasingly controversial issue throughout the state. Among concerns expressed by opponents, the massive demand for electricity and water, noise pollution, and rapid growth. While data centers aren't banned in the state, they've become increasingly controversial, including a state law passed in July of this year that regulates the large-scale and hyperscale data centers. Jurors today began deliberating the fate of Mario Fernandez in the Jared Breitigan murder case. Three individuals are facing trials in that case involving the killing of Breitigan, a father of four who lived in St. Johns County. For the past week, jurors have been hearing evidence presented in the case of Mario Fernandez, who is married to the ex-wife of Breitigan. Opponents of a development of a large-scale tract of land in Ponte Vedra are rallying opposition to a development of 4,462 acres in the Ponte Vedra area. Most of the land is on the intercoastal waterway and Nacatee border. Among concerns, lack of review of traffic infrastructure, schools, or environmental impacts. Opponents are seeking denial of the project at a St. Johns County Commission meeting September the 1st at 9 a.m. at the Commission Meeting Chambers, 500 San Sebastian View in St. Augustine. You can learn more about the Menorcan culture and influence tonight at a special movie screening in St. Augustine of Els Menorcan de la Florida. Is the movie that was filmed in Florida. It is a story of a young Menorcan woman who traces her family history from Menorca to Florida. While the movie is in Spanish, there are English subtitles. The showing is tonight at 5:30 p.m. at the AC Hotels Marriott in St. Augustine. Tickets are $20 each. Ticket purchases will help support the Journey to Freedom, Florida's untold Menorcan story. The event in March 2027 will be the

250th commemoration of the Minorcans leaving New Smyrna and walking to St. Augustine. Heads up, the second annual Palatka Farmers Market Series is returning September the 5th to Palatka. It'll be from 9 a.m. to 2 p.m. at the Putnam County Courthouse Lawn. Fresh finds, local vibes, and community rooted is their motto. This is Marcia Lane, your roving reporter.

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1: Chance of showers and thunderstorms after 2 p.m., increasing clouds with a high near 93. Heat index values once again as high as 105. Light and variable winds, the chance of rain is 40%. And that's your weather for the Bass Capital area.
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1: 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I'm Chris Caraccio.
2: At least 47 Americans are missing after a flash flooding tore through valleys in Nepal in the country's northern areas. That's according to Nepal officials. Almost 100 deaths have been reported and more than 380 people are missing. The floods decimated villages as they ripped through houses, roads, bridges, and power plants. There's no word yet on the nationalities of the casualties. Meta is settling in its federal trial over social media addiction. Several states sued the tech giant, alleging it designed its social media platforms, including Facebook and WhatsApp, to engage children and get them addicted. They also claim Meta misled users about the safety of the apps. As part of the settlement, Meta denied the allegations but committed to establishing daily limits and blocks on nighttime use for teenage users, along with enhanced age assurance measures. Meta will also pay nearly $17 billion in the settlement. I'm Chris Caraccio, NBC News Radio.
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4: The governor is standing up for students' rights.
5: While appearing at Florida International University days after a Miami federal judge ruled FIU likely violated Icebreaker's First Amendment rights, Governor Ron DeSantis says he supports students saying offensive and hurtful things.
6: Certainly, students at this university have a right to protest in favor of immigration enforcement or against immigration enforcement. That's part of what it means to have a First Amendment.
5: The line is crossed when those protests disrupt campus operations or infringe on others' rights. The students silently protested a campus event to oppose the school's cooperating with immigration and customs enforcement. Eric Rodriguez, Miami.
4: FIU is considering its next legal move, but is complying with the judge's order. Severe consequential moves made at this week's commission meeting in the Martin County city of Stewart after Mayor Sean Reed was removed from his post. A longtime city commissioner motioned for the city manager, who Reed had terminated upon taking the mayoral seat last year, to be brought back. Commissioner Campbell Rich explains why he wants Mike Mortel as city manager once again.
7: And I was just 3 days at the Florida League of Cities, and take one guess what all the discussion was all about Amendment 3. And we will be hit very hard. This is not the time for someone with training wheels.
4: So votes were taken to remove the city manager, who was on the board, put in an interim manager, and offer the job to Mortel. During the tense 45 minutes, one commissioner left early in support of Reed. Manatee County commissioners putting their foot down on flock cameras, at least on county property. The board has voted to ban the cams on county-owned buildings, parks, and other county facilities. Commissioner Bob McCann.
8: Somebody's got to get a handle on it, because it's like he said, you know, you don't want to go to Premier Park and, you know, have your face on a camera just because you went to a park.
4: With Florida's News, I'm Reed Shepard.
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11: Chance of showers and thunderstorms after 2 p.m. Increasing clouds with a high near 93. Heat index values once again as high as 105. Light and variable winds, a chance of rain is 40%. And that's your weather for the Bass Capital area.

0: Hi, this is J.R. Grimes from the Putnam County Department of Public Safety, reminding you to stay safe, stay vigilant, and always be prepared for anything that may come your way, such as wildfires, storms, or any other type of event that may cause you any kind of concern. 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
1: Palatka City Commissioners will hear some possible solutions to a shortfall in the 2026-27 budget at a special workshop tonight at 6 p.m. at City Hall. The meeting is open to the public. Two separate proposals will be presented, one for a 5% cut and another for a 10% cut that will involve services and personnel within the city. Final decision on the budget will be made in September during two separate meetings. By the commission. A temporary moratorium on data centers in Putnam County moved a step closer to reality Tuesday. Putnam County commissioners unanimously approved the first of two required readings to enact that temporary moratorium. The second reading is set for September the 8th. Data centers have become an increasingly controversial issue throughout the state. Among concerns expressed by opponents, the massive demand for electricity and water, noise pollution, and rapid growth. While data centers aren't banned in the state, they've become increasingly controversial, including a state law passed in July of this year that regulates the large-scale and hyperscale data centers. Jurors today began deliberating the fate of Mario Fernandez in the Jared Breitigan murder case. Three individuals are facing trials in that case involving the killing of Breitigan, a father of four who lived in St. Johns County. For the past week, jurors have been hearing evidence presented in the case of Mario Fernandez, who is married to the ex-wife of Breitigan. Opponents of a development of a large-scale tract of land in Ponte Vedra are rallying opposition to a development of 4,462 acres.

in the Ponte Vedra area. Most of the land is on the intercoastal waterway and Nakati border. Among concerns, lack of review of traffic infrastructure, schools, or environmental impacts. Opponents are seeking denial of the project at a St. John's County Commission meeting September the 1st at 9 a.m. at the Commission Meeting Chambers, 500 San Sebastian View in St. Augustine. You can learn more about the Menorcan culture and influence tonight at a special movie screening in St. Augustine of Els Menorcan de la Florida. Is the movie that was filmed in Florida. It is a story of a young Menorcan woman who traces her family history from Menorca to Florida. While the movie is in Spanish, there are English subtitles. The showing is tonight at 5:30 p.m. at the AC Hotels Marriott in St. Augustine. Tickets are $20 each. Ticket purchases will help support the Journey to Freedom, Florida's Untold Menorcan Story. The event in March 2027 will be the 250th commemoration of the Menorcans leaving New Smyrna and walking to St. Augustine. Heads up, the second annual Palatka Farmers Market Series is returning September the 5th to Palatka. It'll be from 9 a.m. to 2 p.m. at the Putnam County Courthouse Lawn. Fresh finds, local vibes, and community rooted is their motto. This is Marcia Lane, your roving reporter.

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And I'm telling you, honey, you're my reason.

Hi, this is Terry Suggs, County Administrator of beautiful Putnam County, reminding you of the beauty that is Putnam County. Please, take time, come visit our wonderful community and see the beauty for yourself. 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
1: Chance of showers and thunderstorms after 2 p.m., increasing clouds with a high near 93. Heat index values once again as high as 105. Light and variable winds, the chance of rain is 40%. And that's your weather for the Bass Capital area.
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2: A federal judge is lifting a nationwide block on President Trump's executive order targeting mail-in voting. The Justice Department asked the judge in Boston to drop her injunction after the Supreme Court lifted blocks imposed by lower courts earlier this week. Today, the federal judge agreed with the DOJ, but more challenges are expected. The order directs agencies to compile a list of confirmed U.S. citizens eligible to vote in each state. The Postal Service would then oversee mail-in voting by establishing uniform standards. Meta has agreed to a settlement in its federal trial over social media addiction. Several states sued the tech giant, alleging it designed its social media platforms, also including Facebook and WhatsApp, to engage children and get them addicted. They also claim Meta misled users about the safety of the apps. As part of the settlement, Meta denied the allegations but committed to establishing daily limits and blocks on nighttime use for teenage users. Meta will also pay nearly $17 billion in the settlement. I'm Chris Caraggio, NBC News Radio.
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4: The governor is standing up for students' rights.
5: While appearing at Florida International University days after a Miami federal judge ruled FIU likely violated Icebreaker's First Amendment rights, Governor Ron DeSantis says he supports students saying offensive and hurtful things.
6: Certainly, students at this university have a right to protest in favor of immigration enforcement or against immigration enforcement. That's part of what it means to have a First Amendment.
5: The line is crossed when those protests disrupt campus operations or infringe on others' rights. The students silently protested a campus event to oppose the school's cooperating with immigration and customs enforcement. Eric Rodriguez, Miami.
4: FIU is considering its next legal move, but is complying with the judge's order. Severe consequential moves made at this week's commission meeting in the Martin County city of Stewart after Mayor Sean Reed was removed from his post. A longtime city commissioner motioned for the city manager, who Reed had terminated upon taking the mayoral seat last year, to be brought back. Commissioner Campbell Rich explains why he wants Mike Mortel as city manager once again.
7: And I was just 3 days at the Florida League of Cities, and take one guess what all the discussion was all about Amendment 3. And we will be hit very hard. This is not the time for someone with training wheels.
4: So votes were taken to remove the city manager, who was on the board, put in an interim manager, and offer the job to Mortel. During the tense 45 minutes, one commissioner left early in support of Reed. Manatee County commissioners putting their foot down on flock cameras, at least on county property. The board has voted to ban the cams on county-owned buildings, parks, and other county facilities. Commissioner Bob McCann.
8: Somebody's got to get a handle on it, because it's like he said, you know, you don't want to go to Premier Park and, you know, have your face on a camera just because you went to a park.
4: With Florida's News, I'm Reed Shepherd.
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13: Chance of showers and thunderstorms after 2 p.m. Increasing clouds with a high near 93. Heat index values once again as high as 105. Light and variable winds, the chance of rain is 40%. And that's your weather for the Bass Capital area.

parked way out on the Kokomo. The night was young and the moon was gold, so we both decided to take a stroll.

0: Hi, this is Hollis, a UF IFAS Florida Master Gardener, reminding you to do yourself and our waterways a favor by planting a Florida-friendly landscape. Happy gardening. 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
1: Palatka City Commissioners will hear some possible solutions to a shortfall in the 2026-27 budget at a special workshop tonight at 6 p.m. at City Hall. The meeting is open to the public. Two separate proposals will be presented, one for a 5% cut and another for a 10% cut. That will involve services and personnel within the city. Final decision on the budget will be made in September during two separate meetings. By the commission. A temporary moratorium on data centers in Putnam County moved a step closer to reality Tuesday. Putnam County commissioners unanimously approved the first of two required readings to enact that temporary moratorium. The second reading is set for September the 8th. Data centers have become an increasingly controversial issue throughout the state. Among concerns expressed by opponents, the massive demand for electricity and water, noise pollution, and rapid growth. While data centers aren't banned in the state, they've become increasingly controversial, including a state law passed in July of this year that regulates the large-scale and hyperscale data centers. Jurors today began deliberating the fate of Mario Fernandez in the Jared Breitigan murder case. Three individuals are facing trials in that case involving the killing of Breitigan, a father of four who lived in St. Johns County. For the past week, jurors have been hearing evidence presented in the case of Mario Fernandez, who is married to the ex-wife of Breitigan. Opponents of a development of a large-scale tract of land in Ponte Vedra are rallying opposition to a development of 4,462 acres in the Ponte Vedra area. Most of the land is on the intercoastal waterway and Nacatee border. Among concerns, lack of review of traffic infrastructure, schools, or environmental impacts. Opponents are seeking

Seeking denial of the project at a St. John's County Commission meeting September the 1st at 9 a.m. at the Commission Meeting Chambers, 500 San Sebastian View in St. Augustine. You can learn more about the Menorcan culture and influence tonight at a special movie screening in St. Augustine of Els Menorcan de la Florida. Is the movie that was filmed in Florida. It is a story of a young Menorcan woman who traces her family history from Menorca to Florida. While the movie is in Spanish, there are English subtitles. The showing is tonight at 5:30 p.m. at the AC Hotels Marriott in St. Augustine. Tickets are $20 each. Ticket purchases will help support the Journey to Freedom, Florida's Untold Menorcan Story. The event in March 2027 will be the 250th commemoration of the Menorcans leaving New Smyrna and walking to St. Augustine. Heads up, the second annual Palatka Farmers Market Series is returning September the 5th to Palatka. It'll be from 9 a.m. to 2 p.m. at the Putnam County Courthouse Lawn. Fresh finds, local vibes, and community rooted is their motto. This is Marsha Lane, your roving reporter.

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1: Chance of showers and thunderstorms after 2 p.m., increasing clouds with a high near 93. Heat index values once again as high as 105. Light and variable winds, the chance of rain is 40%. And that's your weather for the Bass Capital area.
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0: 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The cost is $50. The Francis Baptist Church will have an Awana Carnival August 26th at 6 p.m. with games, a bounce house, petting zoo, food, and fun. They'll also have a youth tacos and trivia fundraiser on September 12th at 5 p.m.
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1: 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I'm Chris Caraccio.
2: A federal judge is clearing the way for President Trump's executive order targeting mail-in voting to take effect nationwide. The decision follows the Supreme Court lifting lower court blocks earlier in the week, though more legal challenges are expected. The order calls for lists of confirmed U.S. citizens eligible to vote and uniform Postal Service standards for mail-in voting. At least 47 Americans are missing after flash flooding in northern Nepal. Almost 100 deaths have been reported and more than 380 people are missing. The floods decimated villages, destroyed homes, roads, bridges, and power plants. Meta has reached a settlement in a federal trial over social media addiction. Several states sued the tech giant, alleging it designed its social media platforms, also including Facebook and WhatsApp, to engage children and get them addicted. Meta will have to pay nearly $17 billion in the settlement and establish daily limits and blocks on nighttime use for teenage users. I'm Chris Caraccio, NBC News Radio.
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4: Florida's Coalition for Operational Readiness and Education makes its debut at FIU.
5: Governor Ron DeSantis says CORE brings together the Florida Division of Emergency Management, higher education institutions, and private sector partners. He says this will ensure Florida maintains a trained workforce and will also help students get jobs in the field right out of college, but they better be prepared to work hard.
6: Alluding back to the great Dolly Parton, it is not 9 to 5. When you get into these situations.
5: He says this is why Florida is the national model for disaster preparedness. Wendy Grossman, Miami.
4: Former U.S. Senator, WNBA team co-owner, and current leader of the Small Business Administration says politics should be kept out of sports. Kelly Loeffler says she bought part of the Atlanta Dream years ago because of her love for basketball.
7: You put the jersey on and you don't talk politics and all that stuff. Now that's all the league does. They've forgotten not just the W, but the B part of what the league stands for.
4: Loeffler is reacting to the latest controversy surrounding Fever guard Sophie Cunningham's stance on men playing in women's sports and two former NBA players who say they plan to try out for the WNBA as a form of protest. Loeffler sold her share in the Atlanta Dream during her failed bid to stay in the Senate back in 2020 after her players turned on her following comments against Black Lives Matter slogans being worn on the court. Framework agreement designed to bring a new $2.3 billion baseball stadium to the city of Tampa is headed toward two crucial votes this week. Tampa City Council scheduled to consider the Rays proposal tomorrow. Chairman Alan Clendenin likens this to a three-legged stool.
8: One for the Rays, one for Hillsborough County, and one for the city of Tampa. And I think that's what we've done. It's a win-win-win. And the county definitely comes to this table with a bigger chunk of the pie.
4: With Florida's News, I'm Reed Shepard.
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14: 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Hey, this is Pastor Jared, and here's some grace for your journey. Years ago, I had the opportunity to meet one of my Christian heroes of all time. His name's Josh McDowell. Now, Josh has aged a little bit over the years, but still making an unbelievable impact for the Lord in the area of apologetics, defending the faith. And the way that happened is a friend cared enough to introduce me, and my life was vectored on a different path after that. This is a biblical idea. Listen to what happened with Apollos. Now, when he wished to cross over into Achaia, the brothers got together, they encouraged him, and then they wrote a letter to the disciples to welcome him. Now, when he arrived, he was able to greatly impact those who believed through grace. 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
15: That was Pastor Terry Wright of Grace Fellowship, 2400 St. John's Avenue in Palatka, gracepalatka.org.

0: Hi, this is Carol Kazunas from Putnam County Health Department, reminding you of some educational opportunities we have to treat or prevent diabetes. 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
1: Palatka City Commissioners will hear some possible solutions to a shortfall in the 2026-27 budget at a special workshop tonight at 6 p.m. at City Hall. The meeting is open to the public. Two separate proposals will be presented, one for a 5% cut and another for a 10% cut that will involve services and personnel within the city. Final decision on the budget will be made in September during two separate meetings. By the commission. A temporary moratorium on data centers in Putnam County moved a step closer to reality Tuesday. Putnam County commissioners unanimously approved the first of two required readings to enact that temporary moratorium. The second reading is set for September the 8th. Data centers have become an increasingly controversial issue throughout the state. Among concerns expressed by opponents, the massive demand for electricity and water, noise pollution, and rapid growth. While data centers aren't banned,

in the state, they've become increasingly controversial, including a state law passed in July of this year that regulates the large-scale and hyperscale data centers. Jurors today began deliberating the fate of Mario Fernandez in the Jared Bridegan murder case. Three individuals are facing trials in that case involving the killing of Bridegan, a father of four who lived in St. Johns County. For the past week, jurors have been hearing evidence presented in the case of Mario Fernandez, who is married to the ex-wife of Bridegan. Opponents of a development of a large-scale tract of land in Ponte Vedra are rallying opposition to a development of 4,462 acres in the Ponte Vedra area. Most of the land is on the intercoastal waterway and Nacatee border. Among concerns, lack of review of traffic infrastructure, schools, or environmental impacts. Opponents are seeking denial of the project at a St. Johns County Commission meeting September the 1st at 9 a.m. at the Commission Meeting Chambers, 500 San Sebastian View in St. Augustine. You can learn more about the Menorcan culture and influence tonight at a special movie screening in St. Augustine of Els Menorcan de la Florida. Is the movie that was filmed in Florida. It is a story of a young Menorcan woman who traces her family history from Menorca to Florida. While the movie is in Spanish, there are English subtitles. The showing is tonight at 5:30 p.m. at the AC Hotels Marriott in St. Augustine. Tickets are $20 each. Ticket purchases will help support the Journey to Freedom, Florida's Untold Menorcan Story. The event in March 2027 will be the 250th commemoration of the Menorcans leaving New Smyrna and walking to St. Augustine. Heads up, the second annual Palatka Farmers Market Series is returning September the 5th to Palatka. It'll be from 9 a.m. to 2 p.m. at the Putnam County Courthouse Lawn. Fresh finds, local vibes, and community rooted is their motto. This is Marsha Lane, your roving reporter.

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1: Chance of showers and thunderstorms after 2 p.m. Increasing clouds with a high near 93. Heat index values once again as high as 105. Light and variable winds, the chance of rain is 40%. And that's your weather for the Bass Capital area.
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Led by the Beatles, the British invasion was still going strong, with five acts accounting for six songs. But it was three young ladies at Motown Records who were stealing the show. Hello, everyone. I am Mark Blumenthal, the host of the Top 20 Countdown every Saturday morning on this station. 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
1: 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I'm Chris Caraccio.
2: A federal judge is lifting a nationwide block on President Trump's executive order targeting mail-in voting. The Justice Department asked the judge in Boston to drop her injunction after the Supreme Court lifted blocks imposed by lower courts earlier this week. Today, the federal judge agreed with the DOJ, but more challenges are expected. The order directs agencies to compile a list of confirmed U.S. citizens eligible to vote in each state. Meta will pay almost $17 billion as part of its settlement of a social media addiction lawsuit brought by a number of states. As part of the settlement, Meta says it'll establish daily limits and blocks on nighttime use for teenage users, along with enhanced age assurance measures. The jury could soon start deliberating. Now that testimony is wrapped up in the Lindsey Clancy murder trial in Massachusetts, cross-examination of the final witness concluded this afternoon. Closing arguments will begin tomorrow. Jury deliberations could begin late tomorrow or on Friday. I'm Chris Caraggio, NBC News Radio.
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4: Health and Human Services Secretary Robert F. Kennedy Jr. is pushing back on comments from Pennsylvania's governor after two unvaccinated people died in that state, apparently from measles. In an appearance in Tampa, Kennedy says Governor Josh Shapiro is not working with local authorities in his state.
5: According to a statement that was released by the Lancaster County Commissioner today, they cannot find any measles deaths in Lancaster County. And they complain that the governor will not give them that information.
4: In a recent news conference, Shapiro blamed Kennedy and the White House for scaring people and spreading vaccine misinformation. In a post on social, Kennedy said he asked Shapiro to provide an example of spreading misinformation, but the governor didn't provide one. Severe consequential moves made at this week's commission meeting in the Martin County city of Stewart after Mayor Sean Reed was removed from his post. A longtime city commissioner motioned for the city manager, who Reed had terminated upon taking the mayoral seat last year, to be brought back. Commissioner Campbell Rich explains why he wants Mike Mortel in office.
6: And I was just 3 days at the Florida League of Cities, and take one guess what all the discussion was all about Amendment 3. And we will be hit very hard. This is not the time for someone with training wheels.
4: So votes were taken to remove the city manager, who was on board, put in an interim manager, and offer the job to Mortel. During the tense 45 minutes, one commissioner left early in support of Reed. Pasco County Sheriff Chris Nocco says he is terminating the agreement for license plate detection systems in his county effective September 30th. With Florida's News, I'm Reed Shepherd.
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9: Chance of showers and thunderstorms after 2 p.m. Increasing clouds with a high near 93. Heat index values once again as high as 105. Light and variable winds, the chance of rain is 40%. And that's your weather for the Bass Capital area.

0: Palatka City Commissioners will hear some possible solution to a shortfall in the 2026-27 budget at a special workshop tonight at 6 p.m. at City Hall. The meeting is open to the public. Two separate proposals will be presented, one for a 5% cut and another for a 10% cut that will involve services and personnel within the city. Final decision on the budget will be made in September during two separate meetings by the commission. A temporary moratorium on data centers in Putnam County moved a step closer to reality Tuesday. Putnam County commissioners unanimously approved the first of two required readings to enact that temporary moratorium. The second reading is set for September the 8th. Data centers have become an increasingly controversial issue throughout the state. Among concerns expressed by opponents, the massive demand for electricity and water, noise pollution, and rapid growth. While data centers aren't banned in the state, they've become increasingly controversial, including a state law passed in July of this year that regulates the large-scale and hyperscale data centers. Jurors today began deliberating the fate of Mario Fernandez in the Jared Bridegan murder case. Three individuals are facing trials in that case involving the killing of Bridegan, a father of four who lived in St. Johns County. For the past week, jurors have been hearing evidence presented in the case of Mario Fernandez, who is married to the ex-wife of Bridegan. Opponents of a development of a large-scale tract of land in Pontevedra are rallying opposition to a development of 4,462 acres in the Pontevedra area. Most of the land is on the intercoastal waterway and Nacatee border. Among concerns, lack of review of traffic infrastructure, schools, or environmental impacts. Opponents are seeking denial of the project at a St. Johns County Commission meeting September the 1st at 9 a.m. at the Commission Meeting Chambers, 500 San Sebastian View in St. Augustine. You can learn more about the Menorcan culture and influence tonight at a special movie screening in St. Augustine of El Menorcan de la Florida. Is the movie that was filmed in Florida. It is a story of a young Menorcan woman who traces her family history from Menorca to Florida. While the movie is in Spanish, there are English subtitles. The showing is tonight at 5:30 p.m. at the AC Hotels Marriott in St. Augustine. Tickets are $20 each. Ticket purchases will help support the Journey to Freedom, Florida's untold Menorcan story. The event in March 2027 will be the 250th commemoration of the Menorcans leaving New Smyrna and walking to St. Augustine. Heads up, the second annual Palatka Farmers Market Series is returning September the 5th to Palatka. It'll be from 9 a.m. to 2 p.m. at the Putnam County Courthouse Lawn. Fresh finds, local vibes, and community rooted is their motto. This is Marcia Lane, your roving reporter.
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2: Chance of showers and thunderstorms after 2 p.m., increasing clouds with a high near 93. Heat index values once again as high as 105. 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
1: Chance of showers and thunderstorms after 2 p.m. Increasing clouds with a high near 93. Heat index values once again as high as 105. Light and variable winds, the chance of rain is 40%. And that's your weather for the Bass Capital area.